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1: Early morning showers, but these will soon clear during the afternoon, bringing with it some drier, sunnier weather. Feeling fresher too with a northwesterly breeze and highs today of 21 degrees.
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2: Hello there, it's Richard Smith here with another A to Z of Pop Trivia Challenge for you. 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Which American female S had the UK number one Comes Along a Love back in 1952? So that's which American female S had the UK number one Comes Along a Love back in 1952? Okay, your time's up. Did you get it? Well, the answer we were looking for was K-Star.
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2: 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And I'll see you later. 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Ta-ra!
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1: From the Sky News Centre at 2, officials in Turkish-controlled northern Cyprus have detained the captain and seven crew members of a ferry which capsized, killing at least 8 people. Around double that number are missing after the privately owned catamaran took in water and tilted over. Tumay Tugayan, who works for a newspaper in the region, says people board the boat because it's practical and inexpensive.
2: Since they are not heavy boats, they can travel much faster, and passengers are also allowed to carry much more luggage on board. So these kind of boats are usually preferred by the low-income Turkish citizens.
1: The IOPC watchdog's been brought in after a man died in a collision following a police pursuit in Bedfordshire. Officers say a driver failed to stop in Dunstable on Saturday night after they were called to reports of an Audi travelling without lights on, which later crashed into a tree. Grooming gang kingpins and killers will be blocked from early prison releases in England and Wales. The Prime Minister has announced changes to the scope of the scheme following a backlash from bereaved families. The Scottish Government is putting £15 million into expanding free school breakfast clubs across the country. Ministers believe the funding will save families money. In sport, Manchester United bounced back from their opening Premier League defeat in style by beating Ipswich 5-2. Boss Michael Carrick says his players showed great character.
3: Biggest thing from today really was the mentality of the boys, you know. To overcome setbacks, you know, we're going to have them. Every team that ends up being successful has them. It depends how you deal with them and how quickly you deal with them. And we had one last week. We had a little one today, and I have to say the way the boys responded and took it on, I think, I was really pleased with that.
1: In the Scottish Premiership, Rangers were 1-0 winners at Aberdeen, and England's cricketers have an unassailable 2-0 series lead over Pakistan after a 194-run win on day 4 of the second test. That's the latest. I'm Ruth McKee.
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5: Early morning showers, but these will soon clear during the afternoon, bringing with it some drier, sunnier weather. Feeling fresher too with a northwesterly breeze and highs today of 21 degrees.
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9: That mission will start in 5 seconds from now. 5,

1973 for the Doobie Brothers, a song that was re-released in 1993, did better second time around, I believe. And the Doobie Brothers, speaking of second time around, they're back together again. Nice to see them back out there making great music. This is Nino Ferretto, another day, another show. This one brings you Lorenzo the Italian Waiter with another Italian phrase for us to learn. Stacey's aunt Anita will be on the Dog and Bone. That's the phone. Comedy too, and great music. Oh, and a few of your shout-outs too.

Casey's very good at sailing, you know. I'm rubbish. As you may know, I was on television quite a bit back in the 1980s and 90s. I actually did the History Channel's True Pirates of the Caribbean. They had me as a pirate. We tried to sail off into the sunset. We were filming on location and we were all very ill. Seasickness. And we were still tied up at the dock. That's true, that is. Enya, and that is Orinoco Flow. You had a good week. Mine's been busy as always, doing a lot of tours and stuff. Flicking through newspapers, though, in my leisure time, which I get very little of. In the show, we'll find out the one phrase that people claim immediately reveals if someone is rich. I took a look at the article. I don't say that phrase. But maybe you do. I'll tell you what that is a bit later. I also came across an article about the day that you were likely conceived. Did you see that? And I also read an article that a careers expert wrote saying the surprising lies that you should tell in an interview to bag your dream job. I'm doing it all wrong, you know. We'll get to all that. We'll get to Lorenzo, the Italian waiter, as well, with our Italian phrase to learn today. Stacey has some factoids, and I've got the good music.

0: to come, music from Van Morrison. Stacey with the factoids. I've just got to do a bit of a fact check on you, Phil Collins. Thunder and lightning, it never strikes twice. Tell that to Roy C. Sullivan. Yeah. He was from Virginia. He was an ex-park ranger, and he was struck by lightning and survived 7 times. Can I just read you a few of the things that happened to the poor man? 1942, when he was first struck by lightning, he lost a big toenail there. He lost his eyebrows in 1969. His left shoulder was seared in 1970. In 72, his hair caught fire. In 73, new hair refired and his legs were seared. In 1976, his ankle was injured. In 77, chest and stomach burns. And in 1983, he passed away by his own hand. Reportedly rejected in love. That and the fact that maybe he was too scared to step out of the house to go to the groceries to get some food. Right, food for thought then. Limber up your lips. Yes, let's get our lips around this now. Time to learn a new language, or a phrase anyway. Here's Lorenzo the Italian waiter.
1: Speak Italian with Lorenzo, your waiter.
0: Do you have a sister called Cinderella?
2: Hai una sorella che si chiama Cenerentola.
1: This has been Speaking Italian with Lorenzo, your waiter.
0: Thank you, Lorenzo. Keep your filthy hands to yourself. Okay, here we go with Deacon Blue. They're back on the music scene after all those years out of the limelight. Here we go. They're back with a song called Turn the Music Up. I guess it's an age thing, you know.

0: think I'm going a little bit deaf at times. Well, you're right. You're hearing. How's that going? I've got the subtitles on the TV now. I hate aging, don't you?
1: Turn up the radio, Deacon Blue.
0: Reading an article in the news recently, this is from a job expert who says people tell some surprising lies when they go for their job interviews, and sometimes you can get away with it. While the expert suggests that certain embellishments or strategic omissions can be acceptable, such as exaggerating skills or experience that are relevant to the role. Can I just say, I did that and it does work. When I went for the audition for the TV show Splash, which if you remember was like children's ITV, and it was ITV's answer to BBC's Blue Peter, when I sat down, the producer asked me all these questions. Things like, would you let a spider crawl over your hand? Yes, of course I would. Would you jump out of an aeroplane? Yes, of course I would. With or without a parachute, what would you like? He said, yeah. Can you ride a horse? Yeah, none of these things I could do. Until I signed the contract about a week later. It's terrible, really, isn't it? Shouldn't really tell people this. Anyway, first week on the job, Mino, we're going to send you up in an aeroplane. Do you mind jumping out attached to? No way. We're going to attach you to one of those Red Devil blokes. No. Anyway, the rest is history. So-

0: potential. Potential can sometimes feel daunting, scary. But today's the day you decide to act on it with a higher technical qualification. Designed with employers, it will give you the skills you need to land the job you want, because today is your day. When anything is possible, if you make it happen.
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that a wonderful song? 1974, got to number one everywhere, you know, for a band called The Times. And there was a Miss Grace. She actually worked for the record label. There you go, then, The Times. This is Nino Ferretto. Here's a sign of The Times. According to a newspaper article, you can now immediately tell if someone is rich simply by a phrase they may use. If the flashy cars, nice house aren't a dead giveaway, everyone agreed that one word was a telltale sign. I don't say it, but the word is comfortable. It's when they say things like, we aren't super rich, but we are comfortable. It means comfortable spending a lot of money. Do you say that? Are you comfortable? There you go, a silly article in the newspaper from some silly expert, I guess. Here's a great song. Comes from Van Morrison. I don't know if you saw that film Belfast, the Kenneth Branagh movie. Very good. Taken from that movie, it's Down to Joy, from Van Morrison's album out in June 2025.

0: Robert Palmer. Every kind of people. Stacey's here. She's my kind of people. I thought I'd help you with the factoids. So I've got some here. You've got some there. See how many we can get through together. All right? Do you want to start?
1: Ancient Egyptians slept on pillows made of stone.
0: A hippo can open its mouth wide enough to fit a 4-foot-tall child inside.
1: No.
0: If only.
1: They have square watermelons in Japan. They stack better.
0: Iceland consumes more Coca-Cola per capita than any other nation.
1: Peanuts are one of the ingredients in dynamite.
0: You know, every time that you lick a stamp, you're consuming 1/10 of a calorie?
1: The average person has over 1,460 dreams a year.
0: Did you know that over 1,000 birds a year die from smashing into windows?
1: Did you know that the state of Florida is bigger than England?
0: Ants stretch when they wake up in the morning.
1: And finally, Thomas Edison, light bulb inventor, was afraid of the dark.
0: That was very good, that, wasn't it? I think we did very well there. I have no idea how many we did because I didn't count, did you? I was too busy. Thank you, Stacey.

So did you know that the National Express coach service has been running since 1972? There are other coach services. In fact, there are about 3,000 coach companies. I could mention them all here, but I don't think I've got the time, have I?

0: Ambleside Old Guys Football Group are always looking for people to join their community group. Aimed at men 60 plus, this is a social group who have a game of football and provide social interaction. You can play at your own pace, you don't have to be a David Beckham. Some good banter and company awaits. More information on the group's Facebook page, the Old Guys Ambleside FC, or you can contact 07395 030056.
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So I'm having fun today on the radio show, finding some good stuff in the news recently as well. You know, your parents were having fun. They were, 9 months before you came along. There was an article in the Daily Mail recently that pointed you in the direction of the day you were conceived. Basically, 9 months before your birthday, maybe a day or two either side of that, depending if you were late or early. Goes on to say that December 11 is the most common day for conception in the UK, likely because of the festive season, you know, the colder weather. You need to snuggle up a bit more, don't you? Yeah. So here's the thing, if you were born between mid-April and early August 1992, you probably share the biggest number one song in history. Yet you can work out the song that was at number one in the charts the day you were conceived. Now, the day you were conceived would have been Bryan Adams' Everything I Do For You. If you were born around 1994, another love song spent the entire summer at number one. That would have been Wet Wet Wet's version of Love Is All Around. Was that song playing when you were conceived, when they were at it? I love saying that. This is how old I am, all right? I'll work this one out. This was the song that was number one when my mum and dad were getting a bit frisky.

we had to put our dog down recently, and it's a tough thing to do. You know, there was nothing was wrong with her. I'm just really busy right now, and she was very sick. That was a joke. All right, that was a joke, and she would have loved that joke. So don't you worry about it. That's the type of humor she had. She was a rescue. It's not your Labradoodle humor, all right? It's a little darker.

Dire Straits with Industrial Disease. And before that, very funny, Nate Bargatze. He does make me laugh. This is Nino Ferretta. You know what? I don't think we've got time to check out Aunt Anita's messages on the machine, have we? We haven't. All right. Maybe next week. By the way, there is a competition, not on this show, but about the show, if you like. Remember to go to the YouTube channel, Nino Radio Show. That's where I like to do a kind of name that tune. I show you images, photographs that'll tell you what the songs are on the next radio show. All right? So name that artist, name the band, and tune in next week to see whether or not you're right. Don't forget to put the thumbs up and subscribe to it as well. And while I'm pushing the social media, you'll find me there on Facebook too. Nino Ferretto. N-I-N-O. Ferretto.

0: From Nate Bargatze to Stacey for the factoids and for the love, and to you for listening. This is Nino Ferretto. Until the next time, stay safe and be kind.
1: Always.

Well, hi again. Thanks for joining me, Chris, at Pitchford Towers today. Here with the usual collection of classic sounds and lesser-known cuts from the 1970s, 80s and beyond, and from around the genres. Lots to get in on Solid Gold Sounds today. There's another one of those should-have-been-but-wasn't tracks that sound like they should have been chart hits but didn't make it in the UK. And it's Ace, Squeeze and Mike and the Mechanics member Paul Carrack today. Three of the best comes from 80s star Nick Kershaw. We've got the long song, as usual, in the second hour, where we play the full-length original or extended version that doesn't normally find its way onto radio playlists. And, of course, the usual end-of-the-line quiz that drives everybody mad. See if you can identify a big hit record just from hearing the last few seconds. And our segue of three tracks on a theme, the track trio, is from the 1960s today. And amongst the top tunes gracing the wheels of steel on the programme today, we have Misha Paris, Backman Turner Overdrive, Limahl, The Damned, Moby, and up first, Dr. Robert and the Blow Monkeys.

great track from the Blow Monkeys and good old Dr. Robert. Haven't heard that for years and years. Remember, you can always get in touch with the show on 07935 293 622 on the text. 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Now, this week we're taking three of the best from 80s icon Nick Kershaw. Wouldn't it be good to kick off with Wouldn't It Be Good? That's about as DJ-ish as I get, I think.

Nick Kershaw with the first of our three of the best from him this week. So we'll have two more later in the show. And now it's time to have a go at this week's End of the Line quiz. And we're going to the early 80s for this week's clip, which sounds like this. Fairly easy one this time, I would have thought, especially if you were around in the early 80s. Big chart hit and a very, very famous electronic group, but this was their only really well-known chart record. Okay, what do you think that is? The end of a very big hit record? We'll play it again a few more times in the second hour too.

0: remade as a collaboration with indie band The Farm later in the 90s, but I don't think you can beat the 80s original there of Pete Wiley's Sinful. Pete had previously led the short-lived but very popular 80s outfit, The Mighty Wah. He began his career back in 1977, and along the way was in bands with Ian McCulloch from Echo and the Bunnymen, Julian Cope from Teardrop Explodes, and Pete Burns of Dead or Alive fame. He was also briefly with punk band The Mystery Girls, who supported Sham 69 for their gig at Liverpool's renowned punk and new wave venue, Eric's Club.
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This week's track trio on Solid Gold Sands from the 1960s this time. We had the Tremolos with one of their catchy little ditties. Been trying to get one of those in for ages. And there's a bit in there that was reminding me of something else, and Claude's reminded me that it's a bit similar to part of Itsy Bitsy Teeny Weeny. Can't remember who did that originally. I think it might have been Brian Hyland. Is it Claude? Yeah. Claude says yeah, from his magical book of musical wonders. And we also had often covered, copied and sampled, but never bettered, The Animals with a brilliant House of the Rising Sun, and a great but lesser heard track from Aretha Franklin called Think Freedom. Off to the 1990s now with The Beloved. Solid Gold Sands with Chris from Pitchford Towers.

soul songstress Misha Paris with a perennial radio favourite, My One Temptation. She throws everything but the kitchen sink into that one. Some gospel vibes, general jazzy dreamy feel with plenty of cool soul and R&B groove, which I think has really stood the test of time. And before that, it was Hello from London's The Beloved. That song contains an intriguing mix of names, some being those of the group's friends, some famous people, many no longer with us today, of course, and others that are entirely fictional, all chosen to loosely fit a saints and sinners theme. And I particularly like the clever melding in the combination of Zippy, Bungle, Jeffrey Archer. Hello was their first and biggest chart record in 1990. John Marsh, Tim Havard and Guy Gorston formed The Beloved 7 years earlier, when they were first known as The Journey Through. On our way to the second hour now on Solid Gold Sounds this week, must be Claude's got the coffee machine perky. Doesn't take that long to warm up, Claude. It hasn't got valves in it like the TVs you remember.

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1: From the Sky News Centre at 4, the captain and seven crew members on a passenger ferry which capsized in the Mediterranean are in custody. At least 8 people have died and around 18 are missing after the catamaran overturned off the coast of northern Cyprus. Authorities in the region say it's the biggest maritime disaster there. Oceanography expert Dr. Simon Boxall says it's not clear what went wrong.
2: I think we assume that the Mediterranean is this calm place we go on holiday, but actually the Mediterranean can see some really, really rough seas. In addition, there are very strong currents around that area. However, if we look at the weather out there at the moment, that's not the condition. So the big question really is, why did this ship capsize?
1: The Foreign Office says it's supporting the family of a British woman who's been killed at a train station in Germany. The 31-year-old was stabbed in Rosenheim, south of Munich, early yesterday morning. Changes to the prison release scheme in England and Wales, which was developed to ease overcrowding, mean anyone convicted of manslaughter won't be freed early. To free up space instead, some of the 800 offenders still serving a now abolished indefinite jail term will be among those let out. In sport, England's cricketers wrapped up a 194-run victory on day 4 of the second test against Pakistan, sealing the series with one match to play. England captain Joe Root says the way they've achieved the win has been impressive.
3: The guys have played some really good cricket in some difficult conditions, you know, especially with the bat. I think the guys have adapted really well to what's been thrown at them. They've found a really good tempo on different surfaces and managed to get some really good scores in the conditions that we've had.
1: Rangers picked up their first Scottish Premiership win under Derek McInnes, a 1-0 at Aberdeen. St Mirren were held to a 3-all draw by Motherwell, while Dundee suffered a 2-1 home defeat to Hibs. And Britain's Cameron Norrie has been kicked out of the US Open tennis following defeat to Luca Van Esche in the first round. That's the latest. I'm Ruth McKee.
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5: Early morning showers, but these will soon clear during the afternoon, bringing with it some drier, sunnier weather. Feeling fresher too with a northwesterly breeze and highs today of 21 degrees.
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from January 1986, the Damned non-album single Eloise, a cover version of the late 60s Barry Ryan hit, which brought the Damned their biggest UK chart success. The songwriter, Barry Ryan's twin brother Paul, was influenced by Richard Harris's arrangement of MacArthur Park. And the session musicians on Barry's version included Led Zepp's John Paul Jones and Jimmy Page. We also heard Burning Bridges from The Quo's excellent Ain't Complaining album, and Girls Aloud's electro-pop track The Loving Kind, co-written by the Pet Shop Boys and produced by their Exomania setup. The song was originally written for the Pet Shop Boys. Neil wrote the chorus melody and Chris wrote the verse melody. And there's a high part on the verse, which Girls Aloud don't sing on their version. Neil loved the song, but Chris thought it was too similar to their own previous material for them to record themselves.

Huge 80s memory there from Nick Kershaw, I Won't Let the Sun Go Down on Me. I remember that being played every night by the house band on my 80s Pontins holidays. And we've got Nick Kershaw's biggest contender for the 80s Big Hair Prize coming next after this week's long song from Shack Attack.

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Limahl there, who's re-entered pop culture in recent years, featuring in three popular US TV shows, after which his Spotify monthly streams jumped from 300,000 to 1.5 million, winning the hearts of millions of fans in the 80s as the lead singer of the British band Kajagoogoo. Limahl enjoyed the instant celebrity provided by their chart topper Too Shy, which was followed by two more top 20 hits, Ooh To Be R and Hang On Now, all of which he co-wrote. Limahl struck out on his own and soon re-emerged in the charts with his first solo single, Only For Love. That was quickly followed by the track I played, the Giorgio Moroder-produced worldwide hit Never Ending Story, which was the theme song from the popular movie of the same name. Right, we're going to have a few more plays now of this week's End of the Line Quiz Clue, where we play you the very dying seconds of a big hit record like this. See if you can work out what the actual tune is. So come on, music experts at the ready, get your pads and pencils and iPads and all the rest of it out. What do you think this is the end of? But no Googling. Not really a quiz you can Google, though. That's actually what I quite like about it. What do you think this is the very end of? I think Wendy should probably get this. Big hit record from the early 80s. We'll give the answer just before the end of the programme. In the meantime, let's roll on down the highway a bit with good old Backman Turner Overdrive. Not off, mate!

with their bass player Fred Turner on lead vocals, Batman Turner Overdrive from 1974 with Roll On Down the Highway, which tapped into the 70s fascination for trucking culture and CB radio, and evolved out of some material they wrote for a Ford commercial, which was never taken up by the company. I think that's got Claude and I in the mood for a rock special. We haven't done one of those for a while now. I think I'll get him working on that. That track certainly got his false teeth chattering anyway, and his truss banging up and down. So we'll get that going sometime soon. So up on the show next, we've got our Should Have Been But Wasn't, where we play those tracks that sound like hits but weren't actually UK chart entries.

Chris's Solid Gold Sounds, bringing you the best choice of tracks on the airwaves. Chris Pitchford, playing a better variety of music.

badly drawn boy. I think that was featured in one of those slightly poncy English films with Hugh Grant in. Something to talk about. And before that, we had Don't Shed a Tear, a great single from Squeeze, Ace and Mike and the Mechanics member Paul Carrack. The tune was written by Canadian singer-songwriter and guitarist Eddie Schwartz, who'd written Pat Benatar's Hit Me With Your Best Shot in 1980. Along with fellow songwriter Rob Friedman, they'd mapped out part of the verse and some other ideas, but the song wasn't touched again until sometime later, when Eddie joined a band with Lenny Zakatak from the Alan Parsons Project. And they developed the song further in a jam session, with Eddie devising the guitar intro, and the lyrics were written in the studio in about 15 minutes. The entire project was ultimately scrapped, though, after failed negotiations with a potential manager and objections to the song's treatment by its original co-writer. So it didn't see the light of day again for some years, until Sally Perryman, who worked for Eddie Schwartz Publishing Company in England, brought Don't Shed a Tear to the attention of Paul Carrack's producer, and Paul recorded it for his third solo album, One Good Reason. It was released as a US single in 1987 and became a top 10 hit on the Billboard Hot 100, but very surprisingly to me at the time, didn't reach the UK top 40 on its March 1989 release. Third of our three of the best from Nick Kershaw, and the answer to the end of the line quiz, still to come on this week's Solid Gold Sounds.

last of our three of the best this week from Nick Kershaw, who back in 1984 had just released the Human Racing album, and his record company was chomping at the bit for more material, especially a single. So with a tight deadline looming, he wrote The Riddle in a mere 10 minutes, and has been very open about the fact that the lyrics, particularly the ones "near a tree by a river there's a hole in the ground, where an old man of Arran goes around and around," don't actually mean anything, and were originally just fill-in lyrics, which stuck. So he made a cheeky decision to call the song The Riddle, to give the impression that it's actually about something. And amusingly, he then received hundreds of solutions to The Riddle from the public, that supposedly explain exactly what the song is about, when he doesn't know himself. So there we are. Now it's Stranger Than Folk. So it's finally time to reveal the answer to this week's End of the Line quiz. So we'll have a reminder play now, to remember what it sounded like. The very end of a big hit record from the early 80s, 1981 in fact. Many, many albums, but this was their only real chart single to speak of. Kraftwerk. The Model, of course.

model by Kraftwerk, the answer to this week's end of the line quiz. So if you guessed it right, have some of this. And if not, one of these. But don't worry, there'll be another one along next week. So that's all from Bitchford Towers. Thank you very much for your company. Have a good week. And I'll leave you with the mantra of the dear late studio manager, Oscar. Give all the love you have and insist on the best. Goodbye.

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Hi again, folks, and the warmest welcomes to the Jazz Show. Pete here with another couple of hours of music. Hope you're going to enjoy these things. Gagadillo are inviting us aboard the jungle boat.

Jungle Boat was played by Gagadillo, this French group, led by Arnaud Tesseri on the alto saxophone and tenor saxophone, and Frederick Perron keyboards. This was recorded 2012 in Lyon in France, and the album goes with the wonderful title Ska Fro Balkanic Jazz Project, and it's their own issue, Gagadillo. 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This is The Jazz Show. I'm Pete Varden, very happy to be here. Now happy to introduce our regular trad feature from Britain, 1950s.

So, folks, British traditional jazz from the 1950s. First of all, we hear Dipper Mouth Blues, written by King Oliver, and Acker Bilk was playing the clarinet there, but it wasn't his band. He was playing with the John Bastable's Chosen Seven, I think, in this case, just as Acker was beginning to get known in London. And I think that's at the Royal Festival Hall in London on 77 Records. And that's the label set up by Doug Dobell, because his shop was at 77 Charing Cross Road. And so the record label was 77 Records. Then we heard A Shanty in Old Shanty Town, the old tune, played by Mick Mulligan and the jazz band. Mick Mulligan on trumpet. Frank Parr was on the trombone, Ian Christie clarinet, Ronnie Duff piano, Neville Scrimshaw on guitar, and Terry Forster bass, Pete Appleby drums, 1956 in London on Tempo Records. Let's have a new release, shall we?

0: That's our new release, folks, and I suppose you'd call that Australian folk jazz. Anyway, the title was called What If, and the Zila Margossian Quintet put it together. And Zila Margossian, she's interested in all manner of different shades of music, so she's on the piano, Jenny Erickson on electric viola, Stuart van der Graaf alto saxophone, Jack Emery bass, Alexander Inman Hope on the drums, and Adam Yimaz on the percussion. 2026 in Sydney, Australia. The album's called Remedy, and it's on Rope-A-Dope Records. The Zila Margossian Quintet.
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Ah, Lucha was written by Charlie Parker, and it doesn't take much imagination to realise it's based on Hallelujah. It was played by our featured artist, Miles Davis, on the trumpet with his quintet, John Coltrane, tenor saxophone, Red Garland, piano, Paul Chambers, bass, Philly Joe Jones, drums, 1956 in New York, from the album Round Midnight on Columbia Records. 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And this is The Jazz Show, and I'm Pete Varden, and now we're moving to our regular feature, We Missed It, and of course, we've missed thousands of albums over the years. There's so many get issued. And here is Joel Ross.

0: We missed it, but we got it now, and I'm glad we have too. It's a nice track, isn't it? Central Park West. You may recognise the tune written by John Coltrane, played by Joel Ross and his group. Joel Ross is on the vibraphone. Emmanuel Wilkins, alto saxophone. Jeremy Corrin, piano. Kanoa Mendenhall on the bass. Jeremy Dutton, drums. 2024 in Brooklyn, New York, from the album called New Blues on Blue Note Records. Yeah, very nice too. Joel Ross. And coming up next, our piano feature.
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Well, folks, our piano feature began with Blue Jeans, written by Gene Harris and played by this very long-standing group and always very rhythmical, The Three Sounds. Gene Harris on piano, Andrew Simpkins, bass, Bill Dowdy drums, October 1962 in New Jersey. The album's called Blue Jeans on Verve Records. 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And this is The Jazz Show. I'm Pete Varden. And now we're back in 1929.

Our piano feature continued with Numb Fumbling, written by Fats Waller and superbly played by Fats Waller's solo piano, showing what a great artist he was. On the 1st of March 1929 in New York, Victor Records. Let's go to 1997 now and join the Keystone Trio.

more piano jazz there with Air Gin, which of course is Nigeria backwards, written by Sonny Rollins, as indeed are all the tracks on this associated album from the Keystone Trio. John Hicks on the piano, George Mraz bass, Idris Mohammed drums, February 1997.

reasonable extract from April in Paris, written by Vernon Duke and E.Y. Harburg, played by Hampton Hawes on the piano, Jim Hall guitar, Red Mitchell bass, Eldridge Freeman drums, November 1956 in Los Angeles, All Night Session, Volume 2, Contemporary Records. So enjoy this. Talk to you after the news. April in Paris. Cheers.

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1: From the Sky News Centre at 6. Some justice campaigners remain concerned about the early prisoner release scheme in England and Wales, despite the Prime Minister's reforms. Anyone convicted of any form of unlawful killing won't be included in the scheme. Instead, jail space will be freed up by deporting foreign prisoners and freeing some inmates serving indefinite sentences. Former Victims Commissioner Dame Vera Baird has reservations.
2: I understand that they are going to let out, under the current scheme, domestic abusers. It looks very odd to me that we are letting domestic abusers out early whilst a large cohort of women, not violent, are in custody.
1: The captain and seven crew of a ferry which capsized off Cyprus are in custody. At least eight people died. Oceanography expert Dr. Simon Boxall says it's not clear

0: What went wrong?
1: I think we assume that the Mediterranean is this calm place we go on holiday, but actually the Mediterranean can see some really, really rough seas. In addition, there are very strong currents around that area. However, if we look at the weather out there at the moment, that's not the condition. So the big question really is, why did this ship capsize?
0: Seven people have been arrested on suspicion of murder over the death of a newborn baby girl. Police were called to a home in Sheffield yesterday. The Scottish Government's putting £15 million into expanding free school breakfast clubs. Ministers believe the funding will help put on more of them. In sport, Manchester United have picked up an impressive first win of the season after sailing past Ipswich 5-2. Gary O'Neill's boss of the newly promoted side.
2: Very proud of them. Thought they gave absolutely everything. Just a bit understanding of the level that we're at and how quickly it can get away from you if you start to come out of shape and off plan.
0: Chelsea earned a thrilling 4-3 victory at home to Brighton. Sunderland are off the mark thanks to a 1-0 victory against Fulham. And in the Scottish Premiership, Rangers boss Derek McInnes says it was good to give their fans something to cheer about after their 1-0 win at Aberdeen. That's the latest. I'm Anna Bates.
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4: Early morning showers, but these will soon clear during the afternoon, bringing with it some drier, sunnier weather. Feeling fresher too with a northwesterly breeze and highs today of 21 degrees.
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0: were catchy, and especially those that said, I love you so. I used to beg you.
1: Hello, my name is Ken Anton, and I've just struggled down from the attic with a pile of old records. The phonograph's all wound up, and Nipper's been taken for a walk. So I hope you'll stay with me for the next 30 minutes of music of the British dance bands from the 1920s to 1940s. And in this week's programme, we're going to start off right in the middle, in the 1930s. Well, in fact, at the end of that decade. This next one was recorded in 1939, and the vocalist, we're not quite sure who the vocalist is. Perhaps it was Julie Dawn. The record sleeve postulates over that one.

Well, that's our first piece of music on this week's programme. Hello, my name's Ken Anton. This is Get Out the Old Records, and that was Van Stratton and his music from Quaglio's Restaurant in London, so it says on the record sleeve, and it's entitled The Lady's in Love with You. The vocalist is believed to be Julie Dawn. That was from 1939. Let's move forward a few years and listen to a band that I suppose is synonymous with the 1940s. That's Victor Sylvester and his ballroom orchestra. And this one's a slow foxtrot, Silver Wings in the Moonlight.

Silver Wings in the Moonlight, Victor Sylvester and his Ballroom Orchestra, and that one recorded in 1943. Now, the next one is an exceedingly well-known piece of music. It was done by a chap called Julio Iglesias, and you'll know immediately what it is. This one was written by Cole Porter for a show called Jubilee that was a moderate success in New York in 1935, but never staged in London. After 3 years in the doldrums of public taste in the States, it suddenly burst afresh on the commercial music world and caught on in England as an independent number the following year. The chorus of 64 bars was twice the normal length for those days and required considerable vocal range and no doubt very good lungs. It was designed to be sung to a really seductive Latin accompaniment. And although it would have been easy to spoil its effect, Chick Henderson, the vocalist here, puts it over with exactly the right amount of pathos, romance, and pleading. Begin the Beguine.

Well, that's a marvellous bit of vocalising, isn't it? That's Joe Loss and his band with Chick Henderson singing Begin the Begin. And going from a Cole Porter composition, we now turn to another very, very well-known composer, Irving Berlin. Here's Carol Gibbons and the Savoy Hotel Orphans. The vocalist this time is Leslie Douglas. I Left My Heart at the Stage Door Canteen.

Carol Gibbons and the Savoy Hotel Orphans, and the vocalist Leslie Douglas singing I Left My Heart at the Stage Door Canteen. You're listening to Get Out These Old Records. My name's Ken Anton, and we're moving to something that is rather unusual. And it's unusual because the record wasn't recorded in London, as most of these are. This is Herman Daruski and his band from the Spa Royal Hall in Bridlington. It's called Wishing Will Make It So.

Wishing Will Make It So, Herman Daruski and his band from the Spa Royal Hall in Bridlington. This one is brought to us by the number one Balloon Centre Dance Orchestra, by permission of the officer commanding.

The voice of Beryl Davis there with the number one Balloon Centre Dance Orchestra, and our special thanks go to the officer commanding who gave his permission for us to play that one, The Rhythm of the Jeep. Now, the next piece of music comes from a film called That Certain Age. It's the main or theme song from the film, starring Deanna Durbin. It's called My Own, and it's played for us by a band that made many records for the Parlophone record label. That's Eddie Carroll and his music.

Eddie Carroll and his music, and a song entitled My Own. It's a song from a Deanna Durbin film, That Certain Age. You're listening to Ken Anton, and we've just about another 5 minutes to go to squeeze in perhaps a couple more of the very old records. This one is a very slow and gentle one, and featuring again the number one Balloon Centre Dance Orchestra. This time we have a male vocalist, Leslie Douglas, and it's Stairway to the Stars.

Let's Build a Stairway to the Stars, a very, very well-known piece of music, sung for us by Leslie Douglas and the number one Balloon Centre Dance Orchestra, and the officer commanding has still given his permission, to which we're very grateful. We've only just a very, very thin wedge of time left to fit in our last piece of music. So it has to be something crazy. Crazy words and crazy tune.

0: don't think I'm going to have time to play the whole of that record, so I think if you're very good, I'll slip it in full in a future programme. This is Ken Anton saying thanks very much for staying with me for the last 30 minutes, and I hope you've enjoyed all these old records.
1: They were wonderful then, those old, play them over again, the ones we used to play so long ago.
0: So once again, thanks for listening, and I'll see you soon. Bye.

0: This is Hospital Radio, the station for patients. And I'm Gordon Lowe here for the next 30 minutes, taking another rummage around inside the music box, where hopefully I'll manage to find the full versions of these.
1: Music.

0: Music.
1: So that's a quick taste of what's to come. But let's get things started with a number one hit from April 1962. Bee Bumble and the Stingers, Nut Rocker.

Be Bumble and the Stingers with Nudge Rocker. Not only a number one in 1962, but it also reached number 19 in 1972. I'm Gordon Lowe, welcoming you along to the Music Box, where I hope I find you as well as possible. And we stay with the charts here on Hospital Radio, but a bit more up to date now, as we're joined by Dario G and their number two hit from 1997, Sunshine. And if you're wondering how we can include it, well, as I've said before, humming and speaking are allowed on a record, although singing is not. Mind you, there may be one or two exceptions along the way, no doubt.

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1: 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And one person who's done just that is Claire Russell, who sent me a message asking about the next track I'm going to play for you. She done a search on the website and wanted to know where I got my copy of the track from, as it was recorded by her father, and he hadn't been able to track down a copy on CD before. So, just for the record, from the A to Z of British Themes Volume 4, this is Tony Russell and Happy Harry, or maybe you'll recognise it more as a theme from On the Buses.

0: This is the Music Box, a regular delve into some great instrumental music from the past and present. And that short tune, which I should really have greeted properly with the confusing cry of the clippy, "Come on, get off," was Tony Russell playing Happy Harry, the theme from London Weekend Television's On the Buses, which originally ran from 1969 to 1974 and is still being shown today. And hopefully now daughter Claire will manage to track down her own copy. Next, our feature called Twin Tracks, where, quite simply, we play two tracks linked in some way. And this time is two top tunes from Norrie Paramore and his orchestra.
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Yes, we are your local hospital radio station, and that was two great tracks from Norrie Paramore and his orchestra. Firstly, we heard the American popular song, with the in brackets if you want to be precise, and that was a hit for Neil Diamond, or Noah Kaminsky, as he was born back in 1941. The second track became Norrie's theme tune, and was Thank You for the Music, a hit for ABBA in 1983. And on that track, Norrie himself played the piano, and both came from the 1979 Radio 2 Top Tunes album, Volume 5.

Some more top piano playing here on Hospital Radio with Frank Mills and a tune called The Poet and I. Well, we're coming towards the end of our 30 minutes together, and there's only two more tracks to go. To close, we are joined by the New World Orchestra and guitarists Merv Young and Dave Westmoreland as they bring us their own interpretation of James Blunt's major 2005 hit You're Beautiful. But first, somewhat appropriately as I go off on a long drive back to the car, it's the Allman Brothers and a tune called Jessica. Or perhaps you'll better know it as a theme from Top Gear. Until the next time, take

0: We are starting. We need to keep improving with time. 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
1: Rangers got a 1-0 Scottish Premiership victory at Aberdeen. St Mirren were held to a 3-3 draw by Motherwell, while Dundee suffered a 2-1 home defeat to Hibs. And Novak Djokovic has crashed out of the US Open tennis in the first round. It's the 24-time Grand Slam champion's earliest major exit since 2006. That's the latest. I'm Anna Bates.
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3: Early morning showers, but these will soon clear during the afternoon, bringing with it some drier, sunnier weather. Feeling fresher too with a northwesterly breeze and highs today of 21 degrees.
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1: I was a part of the task force when we went to liberate the Falkland Islands. We lost 48 men. 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
1: Following the success of the George Eliot Hospital Food Bank drop-off points for the Nuneaton Trussell Trust, we are going to continue to support the food bank all through the year. 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
1: It's the A to Z of Pop Trivia Challenge.
2: Hello there, it's Richard Smith here with another A to Z of Pop Trivia Challenge for you. And I'm looking for the answer to the following question. Declan and Conlath Klusky and John Stokes were better known as which easy-listening B group of the 1960s? Declan and Conlath Klusky and John Stokes were better known as which easy-listening B group of the 1960s? Easier to write than say, but it was The Bachelors, the answer. I wondered why from 1963, Charmaine. Well, that's all for now, but please do join me again soon here on your favourite station for more from the A to Z of Pop, and I'll see you later. Take care. Ta-ra.
1: The A to Z of Pop Trivia Challenge with Richard Smith.
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0: there's players that have come and come back sometimes, or players that maybe were going to leave didn't leave. And it's always about what you do next, you know, and what your intentions are. And he's been fantastic since he came back, I have to say, and it was great to see him on the pitch today for us.
1: Chelsea have maximum points from their opening two games thanks to a thrilling 4-3 victory at home to Brighton. Elsewhere, Sunderland are off the mark following a 1-0 win over Fulham, while Leeds and Brentford finished 1-1. Rangers picked up their first Scottish Premiership win under Derek McInnes thanks to a Lawrence Shanklin penalty, with a 1-0 victory at Aberdeen. St Mirren and Dundee both missed the chance to move level on points with Celtic at the top of the table. St Mirren were held to a 3-3 draw by Motherwell, while Dundee suffered a 2-1 home defeat to Hibs. England's cricketers have an unassailable 2-0 series lead over Pakistan after a 194-run win on day 4 of the second test. Joe Root's side set their opponents 389 for victory before Ollie Robinson took 4 wickets at Lord's. Britain's Toby Samuel pulled off a huge upset with a straight sets victory over Thomas Mahach to reach the second round of the US Open tennis. The qualifier was making his debut at Flushing Meadows, but Cameron Norrie has been knocked out following defeat in 4 sets to Lucas Van Ash. And Rory McIlroy finished 5 shots off Scottie Scheffler as the world golf number 1 took the title at the Tour Championship. The Masters winner ended as part of a group on 11 under par at Atlanta. Defending champion Tommy Fleetwood was a stroke further back. Scheffler claims the PGA Tour season-ending FedEx Cup for the second time.
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3: Early morning showers, but these will soon clear during the afternoon, bringing with it some drier, sunnier weather. Feeling fresher too with a northwesterly breeze, and highs today of 21 degrees.
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2: Hello there, it's Richard Smith here with another A to Z of Pop Trivia Challenge for you. And I'm looking for the answer to the following question. Which F group have the song Chelsea Dagger in the UK charts during 2006? So that's which F group have the song Chelsea Dagger in the UK charts during 2006? Okay, your time's up. Did you get it? Well, the answer was the Fratellis. That'll do it. Well, that's all for now, but please do join me again soon here on your favourite station for more from the A to Z of Pop. And I'll see you later. Take care. Ta-ra.
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0: dead and nearly 5,000 missing. Those are the latest numbers coming out of Nepal and Tibet after catastrophic flooding. Multiple foreign rescue teams are helping local rescuers find at least 90 trapped workers in hydropower tunnels. 592 foreigners are among those still unaccounted for. Police in Sheffield are holding seven people on suspicion of murdering a newborn girl. Matthew Dudley has the latest.
1: Officers were called to the Winkerbank area early yesterday morning, where they searched a property and found the baby. They say despite the best efforts of emergency services, she was pronounced dead at the scene. Seven people are currently under arrest.
0: Radical change over the next 5 years. That's the promise from Scotland's First Minister ahead of a keynote speech tomorrow. John Swinney says there'll be significant reform of the country's public services. He says their political approach will be to seek to work with others.
2: I'm conscious that although the SNP did very, very well in the elections and that we've got a bigger gap between us and our nearest rival party that is bigger than at any other moment in the history of devolution, we still don't command a majority of the Scottish Parliament.
0: Today is the 29th anniversary of Princess Diana's death. She died in a car crash in Paris in 1997 when Harry and William were just 12 and 15. It comes just 3 weeks before her brother, Charles Spencer, releases his memoir, which claims to counter untruths about her life. Police in West London are preparing for the second day of the Notting Hill Carnival after making 169 arrests yesterday. They detained people for offences including possession of drugs and weapons, assaults and sexual offences, but say the mood was overwhelmingly positive and celebratory. And Test captain Joe Root claims a new batch of cricket balls has made Test cricket in England more favourable to bowlers over the summer. That's the latest from Radio News Hub. I'm Liz Whittaker.
3: Monday morning. Wow.

And a fairly classy start to the bank holiday Monday for us. It's Swing Out Sister and Surrender. Very good morning to you. Welcome along. It is the 31st of August, bank holiday Monday, and rather a wet one. Although traditionally, you know, that is exactly how it should be in Britain. All this blistering sunshine, it's just not the way. It's just not cricket. Welcome along then to Happy Birthdayville for Glenn Tilbrook. Now he won, well, I say one half, certainly one of the two leading figures behind Squeeze. He's celebrating his 69th birthday today, and kind of appropriately enough, born in Woolwich in London, not sadly on Clapham Common. He, one of those, was celebrating today. For that reason, we've made Squeeze our featured artist this morning. As ever, we've got our bank holiday trip to Manchesterford for the Bradshaws. Nuts at 9:45, and the national newspapers just around the corner. And that, after much work, is your Monday morning show, and you're very welcome to it.

1984 for that one. Orchestral Maneuvers in the Dark and Tesla Girls. Why they haven't used that as an advert for those infernal cars? It's not the cars, actually, that are the problem. It's those, do you remember, have you seen that truck that they built? It's like if you gave a five-year-old a set of felt tips and said, draw an armoured vehicle that nobody would ever buy. That's kind of what they come up with. 11:09. Now let's turn our attention on a more serious note, of course, looking at the national newspapers. Several of the papers for this bank holiday morning are leading with the changes to the prisoner early release scheme, which is announced by the government, particularly by Prime Minister Andy Burnham. Now, the Times this morning leading on the fact that the killers, including two men convicted over the deaths of PC Andrew Harper, will stay behind bars. Daily Telegraph saying that the changes will free high-risk criminals. The government will look to release some inmates who were jailed under an old indeterminate sentencing law in order to free up cells. Now, critics are warning that offenders deemed a danger to society could be released, as according to the paper today. Stalkers and abusers on indefinite sentences up for release. Now, that's the Daily Mail's take on reforms, quoting a Labour minister who accuses the Prime Minister of not being focused on risk. The Guardian, now they're quoting critics from the other side of the debate who say that the change could undermine progressive prison reform across both England and Wales. Now they're saying that overcrowded prisons are one major event away from disaster. On a separate note, got a picture there taken on the 60th anniversary of the Notting Hill Carnival, which got underway on Saturday. And of course you heard about that in the news at 9. Finally, in the first part this morning, the Daily Mirror too, they're saying that the prison release changes will come as a relief for victims. Burnham also pledging to deport foreign criminals who tackle prison crises, he's wanting to deport the foreign criminals in a bid to tackle prison crises. That's according to the paper this morning, who hopefully make more sense out of saying it than I do reading it. That's the first part of our national newspapers. Back with more after this.

Nick Hayward, late of Haircut 100 from this parish, and there he was with the blue hat for the blue day, 17 and a half bank holiday Monday morning, minutes past 9 o'clock. That's quite a complicated way to tell the time. Don't worry, I shan't do that again. Now, let's go back to the national newspapers, and kind of a, well, whether it's uplifting or not, you decide. It's quite a sad story, I suppose. The bravest boys in Britain. Now, that's how the Daily Star is describing the sons of Police Constable Matthew Blades. Now, he, of course, one of the police officers killed in that A66 fatal car crash. Now, his two sons were led out by Manchester United, the team that their dad was a supporter of. Now, this all happened at Old Trafford on Sunday. Tributes being paid right there and then. The Sun also leading on this tributes at Old Trafford and commending PC Blade's sons as being brave lads. A polling commissioned by the I newspaper suggesting that 63% of Britons believe the Duke and Duchess of Sussex should pay for their own security now that they've moved back to the UK. It's reporting that the independent committee which oversees royal security is understood to be planning a review of their claim for state-funded protection, which the Sussexes have not benefited from when visiting the UK from California over recent years. Elsewhere, big tech firms enjoy a £118 billion paper boost from stakes in AI groups. That rather dry headline in the Financial Times today. Companies including Alphabet, Amazon, Nvidia and Microsoft have all seen big gains. There are, though, concerns that they're overstating the strength of the AI boom and risk rather distorting the financial picture. Now, this is at a time when investors are closely scrutinising their tech earnings. Daily Express, now they're talking about a childhood sweetheart of Virginia Dufresne, fearing that Andrew Mountbatten-Windsor's staff won't cooperate with the police investigation. The friend of the late Jeffrey Epstein's accuser questioning whether royal associates would want to embarrass the former prince any further. Well, those are our national newspaper headlines for this bank holiday morning. We'll have more news between now and midday today. The great

Cara and Flashdance, What a Feeling. Now, we get funny birthdays, you know. You get days where nobody of any, well, I say of any note, I mean, sort of anybody that's in the great and good category, you don't sort of get very many. And then days like today, where pretty much everybody was hatching out. Van Morrison, 81 today. He, of course, Northern Irish singer-songwriter, gave the world Brown Eyed Girl. Born in Belfast this day, 1945. Also celebrating is the actor, star of, well, so much, Pretty Woman, An Officer and a Gentleman. Richard Gere, 77 today, born in Philadelphia, 1949. What else we got? Glenn Tilbrook. Now, he's important to us because he is the source of our birthday file. We're playing three songs. In fact, I've got it down to four at the moment, by Squeeze. He, the singer-songwriter, musician, lead singer for the most part of the band, born in Woolwich in London this day in 1957. Now, Glenn Tilbrook and Chris Difford still touring, doing their Squeeze thing. And I was quite impressed because obviously Jules Holland was the original keyboard player with the band, and he's kind of always resisted either ever effectively admitting he was in it. He's very much his own man now, and they've had various attempts at reunions, and he's always kind of shied away from it. But he did have them as guests on his TV program, and of course played keyboards on it, so he kind of did a reunited, a bit like Friends reunited, remember that? Todd Carty, yeah. Now, he, of course, we know him because we're old, from Grange Hill. He was, of course, then in, do you remember Tucker's Luck? That was a spin-off series on the Bee back in the very early 1980s. Todd Carty, 63 today, best known, of course, to millions for playing the part of Mark Fowler in EastEnders. He, born in Wilston this very day, making him 63 today. The singer Gebby Gibson, which is quite a nice name, except she's actually called Debbie Gibson. You get the idea. She celebrating today, 56, born in Brooklyn. Does she talk like they do in Brooklyn? Bit like an American version of Essex, you know what I mean. Kirstie Allstop, 55, TV presenter, co-presenter of the Channel 4 property show Location, Location, Location. Couldn't they have thought of a better? Well, no, it's so good they named it thrice. And, Lucy Speed, final celebrant today. Actress. Now, she's been in two main soaps, those being EastEnders and The Bill, born in Croydon in South London, this day, 1976, making her 50 today.

0: don't think we play enough of him, you know. Everybody, well, back in 1977 at least, was an ardent Demis Roussos fan. I couldn't quite see it myself, but I'd only just left primary school, so that's probably why. I always thought a big bearded man in a frock looked rather amusing. It's independent local radio. 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
1: Detectives are not linking a house fire which killed two people to a crash on the A66 last weekend, which left seven people dead. The Prime Minister will not be voting on a bill to legalise assisted dying in England and Wales. Four men have pleaded guilty to destroying four Jewish community ambulances in an arson attack. An A-level student and his family from Surrey are among those missing and feared dead after flash floods in Nepal. And campaigners are urging the Prime Minister to introduce alcolocks for repeat drink drivers.

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0: Now, many areas this morning starting dry, very romance of cloud. Tis a bank holiday after all. Showers affecting western areas are becoming a little more widespread. Now, these showers could be quite heavy with the odd rumble of thunder. It'll become a little dry from the west later, though, tonight. Now, a few showers moving across the north and the west, merging overnight to give some longer spells of rain. Elsewhere, going to be quite dry with some clear spells. And as we head into Tuesday, now, dry and settled across much of England and Wales. Large variable amounts of cloud. It will be cloudy elsewhere with a band of rain affecting Scotland. This sinking southwards during the course of the day. Top temperatures then for this Monday morning. Highs of 19 Celsius in Plymouth. 22 for London. We've got 19 in Cardiff. 18 across Merseyside. Sheffield 19. Newcastle 20. Aberdeen 18. And Birmingham, the highs of 19 for you today.

0: I resisted the temptation to play that a couple of weeks ago. It was on my radar, but I thought, no, you won't thank me. 22 away from 10, bank holiday Monday morning. Now, one of the major news stories today concerning the prisoners who've been released under the government's early release scheme. Apparently, many of them returning to jail at a very rapid rate, according to prison governors. Now, they're saying that they're seeing exactly the same inmates who were let out as part of the release scheme back in 2024, coming right back in after reoffending, including some who are back for breaching their conditions. The churn is what stresses me out, said one governor in the Midlands, describing it as something of a revolving door. Now, it's coming as the Prime Minister Andy Burnham announcing changes to the next early release scheme. Now, this starts in October and follows public outrage that the killers of PC Andrew Harper were amongst those eligible to be released. Now, speaking yesterday, so Sunday, Andy Burnham announced that he will not indeed anybody else convicted of unlawful killing be included in the scheme. Now, he conceded that it means that hundreds more people will stay in prison, as those prisons across both England and Wales are reaching breaking points at being more than 97% at capacity. The government's saying that there are no plans, there are plans to create more space by deporting foreign inmates and releasing some who are serving indeterminate sentences. But they are unlikely to create that much more space by the time of the first batch of these inmates who are due to be released in October. Now, one governor from a prisoner in the north of England saying that the Prime Minister's plans to ease overcrowding are all short-term solutions and we need the space right now. The governor also saying that he was frustrated by the rate of prisoner recalls, saying that we are seeing the same people coming back after being released early and reoffending again and breaking their rules. That one of the main stories today. Let's have a look at the business news.
1: John Healey will discuss defence spending with G20 counterparts and put good growth for all at the heart of his message during his first meeting of global finance ministers. The new Chancellor will avoid setting a target date for reaching 3% defence spending in the upcoming autumn budget and is expected instead to set out a pathway to reaching the goal at the 2027 spending review. The Scottish Government has announced £15 million to expand school breakfast clubs as part of its bid to eradicate child poverty. The funding will be shared among each of Scotland's local authorities, helping them create free breakfast clubs for children. It is hoped the move will help families save money. And the Children's Commissioner has called for paid leave for parents with seriously ill or disabled children, saying they should not be forced to choose between holding down a job and being by their child's bedside. The government is currently consulting on both paid leave for parents in such circumstances, who currently are only entitled to unpaid time off work.

Sarah Brightman and Hot Gossip. I don't know why that one keeps cropping up, but I always run with it because it's such fun, especially when she went on to be so serious as a sort of a soprano. But there she was doing a really daft disco thing with I Lost My Heart to a Starship Trooper. It's just after 9:45, time for our Nuts at 9, which you might have thought was that, but it really wasn't. Now, Van McCoy, he was a name from the mid-70s, did a lot of disco stuff. Was it The Hustle, I think, was one of his. And apart from making some fine boogie tunes, for some reason, whether somebody asked him to do it, maybe he woke up after one too many sangrias and thought it seemed like a really good idea. But he decided that what the world really needed more than anything else was a disco version of the theme to Star Trek. Andy Lau.

0: Bank Holiday Monday morning, Nuts at Nine. I don't know if they did anything with it. I don't actually remember it making the charts. Just another oddity of our time. It was Van McCoy from 1976 and his disco version of the theme to Star Trek. Could you imagine people in the nightclubs of the days boogieing to that? Maybe they did. Maybe you were there. Now, in politics, the former leader, well, actually not leader, he was a leadership candidate, Tom Tugendhat, set to replace Dame Priti Patel as the shadow foreign secretary, we're told. First reported in the Daily Telegraph, he's going to return to the Conservative front bench, and well, this is when Kemi Badenoch reshuffles her team next month. I always think of it like a pack of cards, and well, never mind. I don't know who the Joker is. Now, Dame Priti Patel, writing on social media, should be leaving the front bench position to take up a new role focused on strengthening links with sister parties and centre-right movements around the world. Now, it comes after the Shadow Housing Secretary, James Cleverly, said that he was resigning from the Shadow Government in order to run for London Mayor. Now, the move going to see Tugendhat returning to a senior role for the first time since 2024. At that time, he finished fourth in the Tory leadership election. Now, he's a former British Army Reserve and a TA Army officer, long been very vocal on international affairs and matters of national security. Now, he also did serve as security minister under both Liz Truss and Boris Johnson, and prior to that spent some 5 years as the chair of the Foreign Affairs Select Committee. Just one of the stories making the news this morning. Time now, though, to head stateside.
1: I'm Peter Reynolds, and this is your LA Spins Minute. Is Taylor Swift preparing to drop a new project? Swifties have been going crazy ever since Taylor posted some Easter eggs with her initials in bright green, as well as a picture of the Empire State Building lit up in green saying, "What's happening?" with the TNS capitalized. Will it be a new project or the Taylor's version of her debut or Reputation album? Should we care? In 2023, Warner Brothers Discovery decided not to release the live-action animation comedy Coyote vs. Acme after spending $70 million to produce it. Will Forte, the star of the film, said he felt extreme frustration after learning of the studio's decision, but the

and Cooper Cats. It's Glenn Tilbrook's birthday today, 69 years young. For that reason, we're making Squeeze our featured artist. We've still got a few more to squeeze in together between now and midday today. No more puns, I guarantee. Towards the news at 10 then, with this class one from 1980.

0: More than 900 people are now known to have died in the catastrophic flooding in Nepal and Tibet. Almost 5,000 people are still missing, 90 of them trapped in multiple tunnels of hydropower plants. Wednesday's flash floods started after a glacial collapse high in the Himalayan region. 7 people have been arrested on suspicion of murder after the death of a newborn girl in Sheffield. Matthew Dudley has the details.
1: Police in the city were called early yesterday morning and searched a property in the Winkerbank area. They found the child, but say despite the best efforts of officers and paramedics, she was pronounced dead at the scene. 7 people remain in custody.
0: Scotland's First Minister is promising to bring about radical change over the next 5 years and says there'll be significant reform of the country's public services. John Swinney will set out some of the detail of his plans in his programme for government statement to Holyrood tomorrow, the first day back for MSPs after the summer break. Speaking ahead of his keynote address, he says his actions follow the manifesto that commanded public support at the election.
2: About focusing on the key issues that matter in our society, around eradicating child poverty, around ensuring we have a dynamic economy, that we take action on the climate, and that we strengthen our public services.
0: A fundraiser for the wife and daughter of a man killed by a falling sign at a Christian festival has raised more than £110,000. That's more than 6 times its original goal. 41-year-old Robert Guanco died at the big church event in Sussex. More thundery rain is on the way for many of us for the bank holiday Monday, but as yet, no weather warnings like yesterday. 2 flood warnings were put in place overnight in Sherwood Forest and at Bromsgrove in the Midlands. And Arsenal travel to Villa Park to take on Aston Villa later. It's the only Premier League game on today. That's the latest. From Radio News Hub, I'm Liz Whittaker.

1983 remembered with the Bell Stars, and it's just a sign of the times. Speaking of the time, it's 10:05, and speaking of the times, well, let's have a look. Several of the front pages this morning featuring Prime Minister Andy Burnham and his announcement he will be making changes to the early prison release scheme across England and Wales. The Daily Mirror is saying that the decision to exclude those convicted of manslaughter from the scheme represents justice for loved ones and something of a relief for victims' families. Daily Mail, though, believes that releasing some inmates serving indefinite sentences will mean the government allows more dangerous criminals to roam the streets. The Guardian picking up on warnings that the plans could trigger further overcrowding in prisons and leave them one major event from disaster. The Daily Telegraph highlighting a letter from the Governor of the Bank of England, Andrew Bailey, saying that there could be a severe downturn in the global economy if the artificial intelligence bubble bursts. The paper says that he has told members of the G20 group of advanced economies that soaring levels of debt used to fund the industry could trigger a potentially disorderly correction. In completely different direction, the iPaper. Now, they've been talking to a number of people caught up in a post office IT scandal who are calling on the Prime Minister to speed up the process of quashing their criminal convictions and awarding them compensation. Now, the group of postmasters were convicted using evidence from the faulty capture system. That was the predecessor of the Horizon software. Now, they've been telling the newspaper that Andy Burnham should take a fresh look at the torturous process they've been going through. The government say, though, that they are working hard to deliver for them and as soon as possible. Do not trust unqualified wellness influencers on social media. Now, that's the stark warning from the National Health Service carried in the Times today. Now, they're saying that a study has found that nearly half of the UK's population is spending more than £120 a year on health supplements promoted online. Now, the NHS has told the paper that the use of products like magnesium for stress or collagen for anti-aging are not backed by any good science at all. And finally, pictures of the young sons of one of the two police officers who lost his life in the crash in Middlesbrough last weekend. They feature on several of the front pages today after they let out Manchester United for their match against Ipswich Town, that being played at Old Trafford yesterday. The Sun reporting that they were united for their dad, and the Daily Star hailing them as the bravest boys in Britain. Those then, our national newspapers for this Monday morning.

I was always left with a question mark, trying to work out what the devil that song's about. Duran Duran and the Reflex. It's 12 and a half past 10. Very good morning. Hope you're having a lovely bank holiday Monday morning. At least it's been

0: the specials, and you've been threatened by gangsters. Yeah, well, you're obviously mixing with the wrong crowd. Just after then, a 10:15, and for the first time this week, it's time for our trip to Manchesterford.
1: The moon sees me under the shade of...
2: Dad!
3: What now?
2: You know the moon?
1: He should do, Billy Love. He's infected by it.
3: And who pulled your chain, Audrey?
2: Did you think that the moon was made of cheese when you was little? Because that's what Grandad used to think when he was small.
3: I might have done.
1: He can't remember. It's that long ago.
3: But I can tell you what it really is, son.
1: Oh, you might.
2: Well, go on then. What is it really, Dad?
3: It's an hole in the sky for God to spy through on you lot.
1: You don't believe in God. You're one of them diagnostics.
3: Just get on with your work, woman, else I'll dock your housekeeping money.
2: An hole in the sky? Well, he must have made it with some giant scissors, because it's round. It isn't ripped or tore or anything. Oh, yeah. And when he's walking round the sky at night, he might forget he's there. Oh, and he might fall through the hole and land on the floor. Or even worse, he might land on Jackson's wall, Dad. Oh.
1: Now, don't get giddy, Billy.
2: It would be horrible, because it's got all broken glass on the top of it. But then if he did fall through it, just before he hit the ground, he could just flap his arms to stop himself. It's a good game, Miss. I like it.
1: No, religion's not a game. You won't go to heaven talking like that.
2: I will.
1: You won't.
2: Because I don't steal or do murders or anything. Hey, Dad, what about this? What happens in the daytime when the moon's gone? Does God sleep like you do when you're working nights?
3: Don't be daft. God don't sleep.
1: No, he's watching you both now.
2: Oh, no, he doesn't, does he? So, Dad, how does he peep in the daytime then? Through the sun?
3: The sun's not an hole. That's his reading light.
1: Oh, I've heard it all.
3: He turns it on for when he's filling in his diary.
1: He's listening to you two, you know.
2: And what is a diary, Dad?
3: A diary is a book for writing in.
2: Like a exercise book?
1: It's for writing down things you want to remember, not to forget about, like what Mrs. Dale used to have on the wireless.
3: Well, the big fella up there...
1: Don't be so respectful.
3: ...has a separate page in his diary for everyone.
2: Wow! He must be massive.
3: Oh, it is, lad. It's eugiferous. And he has 10 angels just for carting his pen about for him.
2: Does it?
1: I think you should stop it now.
2: Why?
1: You too. You take things too far sometimes, Alf. It's sacrilegion talking like that, you know.
2: Why?
3: We're only larking about, aren't we, Billy?
2: Yeah. It's funny, Mum.
1: Yes, well, we have enough bad luck in our house as it is. We could end up getting struck by a streak of thunder or something. I'll have to light half a dozen candles at church after all this rubbish.
2: Why? Is it God's birthday, Mum?
3: That's a good answer.
1: Right, now that's enough, Billy. See, Alf.
3: Now shut up, son. As your mother will report you to Father Fanakapan.
1: Yes, I will.
2: Yeah, but it's just only a game, Mum. We're just having a laugh, that's all, aren't we, Dad?
3: But game over. So go out and play, Billy.
2: It's raining.
3: Oh, aye. That's just God spitting.
1: Alf.
3: Put your hat on.
2: Okay, Will. Try, Mum. I'm going to walk through God's spit. Try, Dad.
1: Oh, you're beyond resumption, you are, Alf Bradley.

Herbert, as opposed to Herbert, which is the general riff-raff I get in the studio in the mornings. And how's that? How's that? I know how we laugh. The best music and the retro chart on the way too. Now we're doing that after the headlines at 11. What will the

0: Superchamp, what a classic that is, and Breakfast in America. 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
1: Detectives are not linking a house fire which killed two people to a crash on the A66 last weekend, which left seven people dead. The Prime Minister will not be voting on a bill to legalise assisted dying in England and Wales. Four men have pleaded guilty to destroying four Jewish community ambulances in an arson attack. An A-level student and his family from Surrey are among those missing and feared dead after flash floods in Nepal. And campaigners are urging the Prime Minister to introduce alcolocks for repeat drink drivers.

always love to squeeze a little Aberyn if I can get away with it. The winner takes it all, 25 minutes away from 11. And what a bank holiday weekend. I suppose we would, a couple of weeks ago when we were all burning up and frying eggs on our car bonnets, we would have given our right arm for this, well, just for a few minutes. About a bit of sunshine, but we seem to have gone from that to torrential rains, pretty much flooded where I was yesterday too. Sheffield golfer Joe Dean, now he's completed an extraordinary journey from delivering Morrison's groceries to becoming Britain's Masters champion. Now, the 32-year-old fired a final round 63 at the Belfry to win his first DP World Tour title by three shots, his wife Emily alongside, acting as his caddy. And a 12-year-old girl from Sheffield has been given the birthday experience of her dreams at her favourite Asda store. The girl, who has she's non-verbal and has a rare neurological condition, was given her own uniform and allowed to work on the checkout before staff surprised her with a cake, a gift and a shopping basket which she could take home. I'm assuming and hoping it wasn't a full-size one. Sticking with Yorkshire, and a man from Bradford said he's been given his life back after becoming the first patient in the UK to benefit from a pioneering treatment for a dangerous abnormality in his brain. Now, the man spent 15 years living with the condition. Specialists at Leeds General Infirmary have now completely closed the affected blood vessels and removed the aneurysm. And a new £1 million foundation is launching a mobile dental clinic to take the treatment directly to some of Britain's most vulnerable people. Now, the My Dentist Foundation is saying that the unit will visit places including homeless shelters, community centres and family hubs, with volunteer teams expected to treat more than 850 people in its first year alone. And RNLI volunteers have completed one of their most unusual rescues after helping save a horse from the rising River Thames at Tilbury. Now, the Beastie Poos entered the water and began swimming against the tide before a lifeboat crew from Gravesend carefully guided it back towards the shore and helped rescuers safely bring it ashore. While we're having a chirp, a coffee shop where every purchase helps to phase and fund life-saving helicopter missions is celebrating its first birthday. Now, Hangar 63, which is at the Great North Ambulance Station in Eaglescliffe, has welcomed tens of thousands of visitors in its first year, with the proceeds supporting the charity's critical care work. Just some of the stories making the news today.

0: Elton John and I Want to Kiss the Bride. Now, burnt out teachers urgently need better working hours and more support to stop them leaving the profession. Now, that's according to the Lib Dems, as the new school term is just around the corner. Now, nearly half of the teachers who were surveyed by the party across England say they were planning to quit the classroom in the next 5 years, many saying that they felt overworked and stressed. The Liberal Democrats are urging the new Education Secretary Lucy Powell to fully fund teachers' pay rather than raiding school budgets to cover the increases and to bring in limits on overtime. The Department for Education saying that last year saw the lowest rate of teachers leaving the profession since 2010, but acknowledging there was still much more to do. Now, the survey asked more than 900 teachers, head teachers and special educational needs coordinators how long they plan to stay in teaching. Almost half of those in the post said that they were considering leaving teaching in the next 5 years. One in ten say that they were planning to spend less than a year there. Now, more than three quarters of those surveyed, which also included former teachers, said that they felt frequently or constantly burned out whilst at work. Now, respondents citing high workloads on marking, lesson preparation and other tasks, which they say gave them much less time in the classroom. Now, the Liberal Democrats' school spokeswoman, Caroline Vodden, saying that all of this pointing to a government which is simply not listening to the profession. Fast approaching a quarter to 11, which means we're getting very close to the retro chart. Today, that's after the headlines at 11. We are looking at the songs you were grooving to on this very day. Today, back to 1977 as we count down the top 10 and play you the top 5 in full. Before all of that stuff and nonsense, let's have a look at the showbiz news. Or not. Oh, go on, you know you want to. Or maybe it doesn't. No, it really doesn't. I don't know what's going on here. Shall I read poetry again?
1: We're Singer Phineas.
0: It's all organised chaos, isn't it? And Friday I'm in love on a Monday morning. I don't know, this gets very racy. Sometimes these computer systems are here to try me. And boy, they really do. We are, though, looking forward to the retro chart. It's fairly straightforward and nothing can go wrong with that. Getting us a little closer, I think I've got the cure. Just don't know what it is.

0: 5 minutes away from the retro chart. We're getting closer to organised chaos every time we sit in the seat. And Friday, I'm in love. What were you saying about showbiz news?
1: Singer Finneas O'Connell and YouTuber and actress Claudia Selefsky have tied the knot. The US singer-songwriter and musician, who goes by his stage name Finneas, is known for co-writing and producing music with his sister Billie Eilish, including Bad Guy, Birds of a Feather and What Was I Made For? Finneas and Selefsky got married at a ceremony on Saturday in California after being together for 8 years. Singer Lola Young has stepped on stage with a surprise Reading Festival set, saying the cat is out of the bag. The 25-year-old appeared at the Grid stage on Sunday for a performance which was originally labelled for a special guest. And US pop star Olivia Rodrigo's inaugural all-women festival has raised nearly £15 million. The driver's licensed singer, who's 23, was behind the fundraising event Daisy Chainfield's Festival, which featured a star-studded lineup including Chappell Roan, Doechii, and Stevie Nicks.

0: It's the real thing. None of your Aldi knockoffs. No, that's the real thing. Can't get by without you. And on that racy bombshell, time to head stateside.
1: I'm Peter Reynolds, and this is your LA Spins Minute. Mariah Carey and Kris Jenner were seen on a dinner date together at Nobu Malibu. The two friends seem to be having a fun girls' night out, laughing and smiling the whole time while drinking martinis and dining on sushi. Talk about a power couple. Collectively, the pop diva and Kardashian empire momager are worth hundreds of millions. So, who paid? Hailey Bieber's sister, Alaya Baldwin Arano, will not be thrown behind bars as part of her assault and battery criminal case for throwing tampons at bar employees. Not kidding. She just needs to stay out of trouble. Alaya will also have to complete a series of classes, fines, and other requirements in exchange for not having to serve jail time. Idiot!

0: you'd be impressed with me playing that. I know, I can't get away from my youth. The songs you grew up with, they kind of stick there for a very long time. 1979, the night is young and full of possibilities, like a 24-hour McDonald's. Towards the news then with this one.
1: We never

0: More than 900 dead and nearly 5,000 missing. Those are the latest numbers coming out of Nepal and Tibet after catastrophic flooding. Multiple foreign rescue teams are helping local rescuers find at least 90 trapped workers in hydropower tunnels. 592 foreigners are among those unaccounted for. Radical change over the next 5 years. That's the promise from Scotland's First Minister ahead of a keynote speech tomorrow. John Swinney says there'll be significant reform of the country's public services. He says their political approach will be to seek to work with others.
1: I'm conscious that although the SNP did very, very well in the elections and that we've got a bigger gap between us and our nearest rival party that is bigger than at any other moment in the history of devolution, we still don't command the majority of the Scottish Parliament.
0: Police in Sheffield are holding seven people on suspicion of murdering a newborn girl. Matthew Dudley has the latest.
2: Officers were called to the Winkerbank area early yesterday morning, where they searched a property and found the baby. They say despite the best efforts of emergency services, she was pronounced dead at the scene. Seven people are currently under arrest.
0: After police in West London arrested 169 people at the Notting Hill Carnival yesterday, officers are among the crowds for day two. Offences on Sunday included possession of drugs and weapons. Officers described the mood as overwhelmingly positive and celebratory, though. It's the 29th anniversary of Princess Diana's death in a car crash in Paris in 1997. Prince Harry, who was only 12 when it happened, has revealed he makes lemon drizzle cake to mark the day each year as a sweet way to remember his mum. And Novak Djokovic says he despised every moment of the five-set, near five-hour ordeal, which ended his US Open hopes in the first round. He was repeatedly sick and regularly doubled over in pain, but still took Argentina's Mariano Navone the distance. That's the latest from Radio News Hub. I'm Liz Whittaker.
3: At the third stroke, it will

3 minutes past 11. Welcome along then. Thank you for being here. It's the third and final hour of our programme for Bank Holiday Monday morning. And time to jump in headfirst to the retro chart, looking at the songs you were buying all those years ago. 1977 today. Number 10 then, and a drop of one place for Carly Simon, and Nobody Does It Better. Also on its way down, just a drop of one for Denise Williams at 9, and That's What Friends Are For. And a climb of two, David Soul at 8, and Silver Lady. A drop of one, Candy Staton, Nights on Broadway at 7, and The Brotherhood of Man down 3 with Angelo, number 6 in our retro chart. Moving into the top 5 then, and a climb last week at 14, this week up for Donna Summer, Down Deep.

first summer, getting the bends, I think, in there, and down deep inside. Last week at 14, this week entering the top five at five, and it was from the film The Deep. Moving into the retro chart then, Jean-Michel Jarre celebrating a birthday a few days ago. He was in our charts this day back in 1977 and on the way up too. Last week at number 12, this week up with Oxygen Part 4.

to Gene. It was quite a thing back at the time. Part four, I'm sure parts one, two and three were pretty much going in the same direction, a bit like Tubular Bells, one of those albums everybody raves about. Brilliant for sending you to sleep. This week, though, Jean-Michel Jarre at number four in our retro chart. And as we mentioned, Oxygen Part 4. And on its way down, yet still floating away, the song that was parodied, as you might remember, mercilessly by the Baron Knights in one of their songs from 1978. This week, though, 1977, and a drop of one place, Float On.

David Soul and Silver Lady, played for no reason at all, because it isn't in the charts. I got a bit finger friendly there and pressed the wrong button. I do apologise. I thought I'd let it play anyway because it's a fine tune. Should we get back to the charts? I think we should. It was a drop of one place. We'll pretend that didn't happen. We'll edit that out later. They'll never know. They'll never know. It was a drop of one for the Floaters. Now this is what I meant to play.

the floaters and float on. Yet a drop of one place in our retro chart. This week, number three. And I knew he was going to do that. Now, we already had Jean-Michel Jarre doing what was quite innovative at the time. And we'd had Donna Summer earlier in the year with I Feel Love, which was quite a thing for the use of the newly invented synthesizers. Now, they had been around for a little while, but this was the time that they'd really come of age. And they were continuing with yet another instrumental in the charts. Last week at number five, this week up three places for Space and Magic Fly. It's number five.

0: 25 minutes past 11, playing, we really are playing songs that are in the charts. The boss has just been in, calling me a few choice names for managing to do a chart show and then playing a song in the middle of it that isn't actually in the charts. I did point out it was from the same year. It's not washing. Anyway, let's get back to the retro chart. That's our number two sound, Space and Magic Fly. Before we get to the number one, which could well be Sabrina Carpenter, knowing my luck, let's go back and have a look, if we dare, at the story so far.
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0: This week at 10, it's Carly Simon, Nobody Does It Better. Denise Williams, A Drop of One, with No, That's What Friends Are For at 9. Silver Lady, David Soul, There Was a Reason, this week at 8. And Candy Staten at 7, Those Nights on Broadway. Angelo, Brotherhood of Man, dropping down 3 to 6. And moving into the top 5, at 5, Donna Summer, Down Deep Inside. Jean-Michel Jarre, Oxygen, part 4 at 4. This week's number 3, The Floaters, dropping down 1 float on. Magic Fly, Space, a climb of 3 places at 2. And this week's number 1. Now, it was only a couple of weeks since he died. This week, top of the tree, Elvis Presley, and he went.

0: Every time I hear that, I try. I've been doing it since 1977. I thought I'd get a bit more close these days, but no. It's independent local radio. It's Bank Holiday Monday morning, and, well, it's fairly wet out there, but I suppose being a British bank holiday, would we ever expect anything else? I don't think we would. Now, if you're a Jigsaw fan, and not the band, I mean the actual, you know, putting things together. Well, a chappie in Yorkshire's been to the Yorkshire Jigsaw Festival, and the event itself raising more than 175,000 quid for charities supporting disadvantaged kids and young people generally. Now, the annual event, which takes place at St Martin's Church in Brickhouse, it continues right throughout today. Around about 1,800 jigsaw puzzles, along with crafts competitors and refreshments too. And especially if you can't find that last piece, I've been there, I'll tell you. Now, if you're a fan of ice cream and you happen to be in North Shields, well, you're getting a bank holiday treat today, as Mimi's Ice Cream Factory is opening its biggest shop yet. Now, the new venue, four times the size of the one it's got in Gosforth, and the first 50 customers through the door are being promised a free ice cream, which is probably one of those ones they got from Aldi earlier. It's just after 11:30.
1: Detectives are not linking a house fire which killed two people to a crash on the A66 last weekend, which left seven people dead. The Prime Minister will not be voting on a bill to legalise assisted dying in England and Wales. Four men have pleaded guilty to destroying four Jewish community ambulances in an arson attack. An A-level student and his family from Surrey are among those missing and feared dead after flash floods in Nepal. And campaigners are urging the Prime Minister to introduce alcolocks for repeat drink drivers.

The Cause, Breathless. Before that, we're almost being, well, almost being modern. Before that, Travis and Sing from about 30 years ago, which by our standards, well, that's fairly modern. Now, if you're planning a night in tonight in front of the telly to avoid the rain, I had to make a mercy dash to the petrol station last night and got very, very wet. The Royal Edinburgh Military Tattoo. You can catch that on BBC One. That's at 8 o'clock. I don't know if you saw it. It was over on social media. Was it the changing of the guard? I'm not quite sure what the ceremony's called, but outside Buckingham Palace, they were playing 9 to 5, the Dolly Parton track, as a tribute to the Queen of Country, of course, died a few days ago. Quite touching it was too. I don't know, do they have to go and get permission from the King to do it first? After the Royal Edinburgh Military Tattoo has come to its climax, Vigil, that's starting at 9 o'clock tonight. I watched the last one, really good. I believe this is the first part of the new story, but I can't tell because it doesn't tell me. I think it is. And then Have I Got News For You, that between 10:30 and 11. And Film Time after that. Yep, they're putting it on Bank Holiday Monday night, 4 weddings and a funeral, seeing us through until 1 o'clock in the morning. There's another film on BBC Two. Before that, though, 8:30 University Challenge, Surviving 9/11, from 9 o'clock through until 10:30, and The Godfather Part 3, that wrapping up your night's entertainment. Superman Returns, that's your film on ITV One, that at 10 past 10 tonight. Before that, Coronation Street, 8:30, Trigger Point, from 9 till 10. And over on Channel 4, Fred's Ultimate Hotels, which is a guy called Fred going into hotels, ultimately. And 24 Hours in A&E, that's compressed rather handily into just 1 hour between 9 and 10. Murder Cheats it's Love Cheats, I do apologise. I'm getting all confused. Love Cheats from 9 till 11, no it's not, it's from 10 till 11, that's what it is. And then The Murder Detective, presumably on the trail of the Love Cheats, that rounding up your night's viewing on Channel 4. Over on Channel 5, same old drivel as usual, Street Cops Catching the Yobs, followed by the Yobs who are now at war with the law, this time dodging their fares. And one of them could well be police suspect number one. Find out who that is. That's between 10 and 11. And rounding up your night on Channel 5, it's Traffic Cops. I believe they paid the princely sum of £1.25 for the rights to all of those programmes. And that is your night's entertainment. Now, you've been very patient. And time for your 11s is today. Back to 1985.

0: Love and Pride. Paul King doing his thing. And that, the first of our mega mixes for this week. We'll have something completely different for tomorrow. Not all of these, although we call it Each of the Beat, not all of them are going to be dance tracks. We might even find a ballad or two, or a ballad, as the boss keeps calling them. Now, fun reminder of our newspapers today. Times, they're leading on the government's prison early release U-turn, with people convicted of manslaughter now being excluded from the scheme. The paper says that the change means that the killers of PC Andrew Harper will remain behind bars, whilst questions do remain over other offenders who could still qualify. The Daily Mail also focusing on that early release scheme, warning that stalkers and domestic abusers could still leave prison sooner under these government plans. Now, they're highlighting the proposed changes affecting prisoners serving indefinite sentences. The Guardian, again, the same prison policy change, concentrating, though, on warnings about overcrowding. Critics telling the paper that removing more offenders from the early release scheme could leave prisons dangerously short of capacity. The Daily Telegraph, pretty much the same story, talking about dangerous offenders saying they could be released despite the government's decisions to protect manslaughter cases from the early release scheme. Now, its focus today is on concerns over plans to end imprisonment for public protection sentences during this parliament. The Daily Mirror saying that the Prime Minister has bowed to pressure by excluding manslaughter convictions from those planned schemes. The paper highlighting high-profile killers who will now remain in prison for longer than they would under the original proposal. The Sun, now they're featuring the children of PC Matthew Blades after they walked onto the Old Trafford pitch as mascots yesterday. Their father, one of the two police officers, sadly killed in the A66 collision just outside of Middlesbrough. Daily Star leading also with the sons of Matthew Blade appearing as mascots, as we mentioned. The front page focusing on the emotional tribute following their father's death. And finally today, the Daily Express speaking to a former childhood sweetheart, Virginia Dufresne, about the continuing police investigation connected to Andrew Mountbatten-Windsor. Now, he's been telling the paper that he doubts that former members of Prince Andrew's staff will cooperate with investigators. And those are national newspapers for this bank holiday Monday morning. Time to have a look, I think, what's going on in the world of sport.
1: Andy Lloyd, Sports Report.
0: Which we'll do a little bit later on, owing to the fact that I've got fat fingers and I've pressed the wrong button. We'll get you there, don't you worry. We've got some fine tunes to see us out this morning, and then I'm going to book in for a crash course at Disc Jockey School. Well, I believe they're doing a buy one, get one free, so I'll take somebody with me. Can you guess who it is yet? Oh, you know who it is. That other chap on the station that you think, does he know? We like to keep it secret. Anyway, this one, big club hit 1981 for the Boys Town Gang.

0: Boys Town Gang. They popped up last week in our retro chart with their version of Can't Take My Eyes Off You. That was not a chart hit, but a massive club hit. Ain't No Mountain High Enough. Birthday boy being celebrated. You thought we'd forgotten? Certainly not. Let's have a look at the sport.
1: Bruno Fernandes' hat-trick helped Man United bounce back from a poor start against Ipswich to secure a 5-2 comeback victory. Boss Michael Carrick says it was all about moving beyond last week's defeat.
2: It's the week in football, isn't it? I think the ups and downs. The biggest pleasing thing for me was what we spoke about during the week, about dealing with setbacks, really. If you want to be a good team and a successful team, every team gets beat, or you've got to deal with setbacks in certain ways.
1: Ollie Watkins has thanked Aston Villa fans from the bottom of his heart after joining Al Hilal on a 3-year deal. The England internationals become the latest big name to leave Villa Park this summer. Marc Marquez won the MotoGP Aragon Grand Prix to cut championship leader Jorge Martin's advantage to 19 points. And Joe Root says a new batch of Duke's cricket balls has made test cricket in England more favourable to bowlers this summer. He says the balls appear firmer and are affecting the pitch more, making batting increasingly difficult.

Squeeze, and That Is Love. Now, that one is one of the songs we were promising to play because we wanted to say a happy birthday to Glenn Tilbrook. Into the fact I've been a bit bogged down in calamities today, I've forgotten to do it, so I'm going to squeeze another squeeze track in. Do you like that? Too much squeezing makes a man drink to the bottle. Less of me drinking to bottles, more of me saying goodbye. Thanks ever so much for your patience today. Back tomorrow when we do it all over again for a Tuesday morning. Towards the news at midday, just get out of here while we can, eh? This one, oh, I love this one, 1979 remembered.

0: Everyone who is released from prison will be under presumption for a GPS monitoring tag. We're also introducing for the first time ever a world-first restriction zone.
1: The US and Iran have traded the first strikes in a month. American forces have hit a small Iranian island in the Strait of Hormuz, prompting retaliation on two US Army bases in Jordan. Military analyst Sean Bell says it's unclear why tensions are flaring up again now.
2: The US is not in a good position. Clearly, what we're seeing at the moment, a return to military seems like a default position for President Trump. Overnight, he was tweeting on his Truth Social. There was an AI video that demonstrated Karg Island had gone up in flames. It hasn't.
1: Those living near the Grand Canyon in the US have been told to expect more rain later following deadly flooding. The body of a man's been recovered from the national park. The suspect in the fatal stabbing of a British woman at a train station in Germany has been detained in a psychiatric hospital. The attack happened in Rosenheim, south of Munich, yesterday. In sport, Novak Djokovic broke down in tears as he was knocked out of the US Open tennis in the first round. He was beaten in five sets by Argentina's Mariano Navoni.
3: For that, I think I lost like four matches. I mean, this moment we remember for a long time.
1: Meanwhile, Venus Williams is calling for improvements in the scheduling of the tournament. The seven-time Grand Slam champion started her first-round match after midnight in New York, eventually losing to Sofia Kenin. That's the latest. I'm Anna Bates.
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5: 21 degrees Celsius, the day's highs for you today. Any lingering showers quickly fading away for you this evening. Overnight lows a little cool at 10 degrees Celsius. Tuesday seeing a dry and bright start, but cloud will build towards lunchtime. A few showers then developing by the afternoon. Some places will remain dry. Top temperature forecast at 22 degrees Celsius.
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1: It's a dog walk. 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

0: 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It's the A to Z of Pop Trivia Challenge.
1: Hello there, it's Richard Smith here with another A to Z of Pop Trivia Challenge for you. And I'm looking for the answer to the following question. What S were chasing cars in 2006? So that's what S were chasing cars in 2006? Okay, your time's up. Did you get it? Well, the answer was Snow Patrol.
2: If I lay here, if I just lay here, would you...
1: Well, that's all for now, but please do join me again soon here on your favourite station for more from the A to Z of Pop. And I'll see you later. Take care. Ta-ra.
0: The A to Z of Pop Trivia Challenge with Richard Smith. 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
1: From the Sky News Centre at 1, a 16-year-old boy has been arrested on suspicion of murder and attempted murder after a man was found dead in County Tyrone. The victim was discovered next to his severely injured 8-year-old daughter in Dungannon on Saturday. The girl's now in a stable condition in hospital. Superintendent Peter Stevenson from the Police Service of Northern Ireland says it was a harrowing scene.
2: First and foremost, I want to express myself.

0: differences?
1: At a very basic level, be across the board that all of them are given restriction zones and GPS monitoring. If you think about how few domestic abusers and stalkers are actually convicted, they have committed incredibly serious crimes to even be in prison.
0: One person's died and 15 others are missing after flooding at a major US tourist attraction. Hotels and lodges in the Grand Canyon National Park in Arizona are closed. A man's been hit by a car and died in West Lothian. Police in Linlithgow have made an arrest. And in sport, there have been tears at the US Open tennis. Novak Djokovic appeared to break down after suffering his earliest major tournament defeat in 20 years, going out in the first round. That's the latest. I'm Anna Bates.
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3: 21 degrees Celsius, the day's highs for you today. Any lingering showers quickly fading away for you this evening. Overnight lows a little cool at 10 degrees Celsius. Tuesday seeing a dry and bright start, but cloud will build towards lunchtime. A few showers then developing by the afternoon. Some places will remain dry. Top temperature forecast at 22 degrees Celsius.
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6: Across the UK, over 4.3 million people are diagnosed with diabetes, with around 90% of those cases being type 2. An estimated 1.3 million additional people live with undiagnosed type 2 diabetes, and approximately 6.9 million people are thought to be at high risk, having pre-diabetes or increased blood sugar levels. With cases continuing to rise, including among younger adults, recognising your risk and taking action early could help prevent serious complications. Yet new research from Diabetes UK and Tesco suggests that most people have never checked their own risk and many don't know how. Douglas Trenefort is head of clinical with Diabetes UK.
7: We would have expected that more people would be interested in checking their risk and getting the support to do something about it, because we have known for quite a while that with a few steps, many people can either delay getting type 2 diabetes or actually prevent it completely. But there are still some misconceptions around who gets type 2 diabetes, which is why any opportunity for us to raise the awareness of how serious type 2 diabetes is, we take that opportunity to do so.
6: What are those misconceptions?
7: It used to be a condition that was associated mainly with older people. Now we are seeing more and more younger people developing it. And the key is that if you develop it, say, in your 40s, you live with a condition longer, and your risk of developing complications such as kidney diseases, heart disease, stroke, amputation is higher the longer you live with the condition, which is why any opportunity to delay it or eventually prevent it is the best way to go.
6: Before we go any further, we're focusing in this report on type 2 diabetes, but of course there is also type 1, which research shows people often get confused about. Can you explain the difference between the two?
7: There are key differences between the two. We know that type 1 diabetes develop when people do not produce any insulin at all. And insulin is what the body needs in order to get the goodness from the food we eat, which turns into sugar in the blood. Without insulin, your body tends to store more sugar in the blood, and over time, that can have some serious health effects. For type 2 diabetes, people do produce some of the insulin I mentioned, but either they are not producing enough, or the insulin they are producing is not working as effectively as it's supposed to. So both conditions have a lot of similarities. The similarities include, without the support to manage their blood sugar levels, their risk of serious complications are high.
6: As I said in my introduction, your research shows that many of us don't know how to check our risk of type 2 diabetes. It is a complex condition with risk factors factors beyond being overweight, and I know you'd encourage everyone to check out if they are at risk, and Diabetes UK offers a very simple tool for us to be able to do that.
7: There are different ways that you can check your risk.

0: one of which is our Know Your Risk tool, which is online, and that takes a few minutes. It's a validated tool to be able to predict your risk of getting type 2 diabetes in the next 10 years. But within the NHS, there's an ongoing NHS checks, which usually is for people between the ages of 40 and 74 who do not have any pre-existing long-term condition. And your GP will check your sugar levels, your blood pressure, and it will be able to tell you if you are at high risk of getting type 2 diabetes. If you are picked up as having high risk of developing type 2, there are support. So I will encourage everybody to be interested in checking either on our website, or if you're between the ages of 40 and 74, ask your GP for that check.
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3: 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I'll see you later. Take care. Ta-ra!
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And let's continue now with more number ones at one. Say-

0: Daniel Munoz. That's the latest. I'm Fade Silva.
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2: 21 degrees Celsius for day's highs for you today. Any lingering showers quickly fading away for you this evening. Overnight lows a little cool at 10 degrees Celsius. Tuesday seeing a dry and bright start, but cloud will build towards lunchtime. A few showers then developing by the afternoon. Some places will remain dry. Top temperature forecast at 22 degrees Celsius.
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5: Hello and welcome to the Chart Show. I'm Ray Oxley and today we're looking at the top 20 from the week ending the 13th of August 1977. And at number 20 it's a drop of 8 places for John Miles with his

John Miles and Slow Down at 20. And at 19, it's a rise of 11 places for Denise Williams with a song that Dionne Warwick and friends would take to the top of the American charts in 1985.

Bob Marley and the Wailers and Exodus at 18, while Candy Staton jumps 9 places to 17 with the Bee Gees' song Nights on Broadway.

Mix and Char Show with Ray Oxford, looking at the top 20 from the 13th of August 1977, the month that England won the fourth test at Headingley to secure the Ashes. And at 16, the Detroit Emeralds are a non-mover with the re-release from 1973.

Feel the Need in Me from the Detroit Emeralds at 16, while at 15 it's a drop of 11 places for Hot Chocolate and their 15th single and a pass number one.

hot chocolate, 15, with So You Win Again. And One Hit Wonder's identical twins Alessi dropped four places to 14. I'd like

The Stranglers and Something Better Change at 13, and More Punk dropping four places to number 12 for the Sex Pistols and Pretty Bacon.

0: It's the weekend in the 13th of August, 1977, on the Chart Show with Ray Oxley. In the year that Virginia Wade won Wimbledon, to coincide with the Queen's Silver Jubilee, and it's a rise of 13 places to 11 for More Punk for Jonathan Richman and the Modern Lovers.
1: 1, 2, 3, 4...

Roadrunner from Jonathan Richman and the Modern Lovers at 11, while Smokey dropped three places to number 10 with their seventh single, It's Your Life.

We're in the top 10 for the 13th of August 1977 on the Chart Show with Ray Oxley. At the cinema, we'd have watched Saturday Night Fever and Star Wars 4, A New Hope. And at number 9 in the charts, it's a jump of 2 places for the Commodores. And then

The Commodores and Easy at number 9. And at 8, there's a drop of 3 places for Emerson, Lake and Palmer and an Aaron Copland composition.

Funfair for the Common Man from Emerson, Lake and Palmer. Peaking at 8 and at 7, it's the Ra Band. Weren't really a band, but one person, Richard Anthony Hewson from Stockton-on-Tees.

0: We're All Alone from Rita Coolidge, peaking at number 6 and dropping 2 places to 5. It's Boney M and their 3rd chart entry, Ma Baker.
1: Freeze, I'm Ma Baker. Put your hands in the air, give me all your money.

It's the Chart Show with Ray Oxley from the 13th of August 1977. And a jump of 10 places at number 4 for One Hit Wonders, The Floaters. And a song that would hit the top spot in 2 weeks' time.

The Floaters and Float On at number 4, while last week's number 9 jumps to 3 for Shawaddy Waddy and a song that charted for Marv Johnson in 1959.

Brotherhood of Man and Angelo at number 2. This has been The Chart Show with Ray Oxley from the weekend in the 13th of August 1977. Join me again when we'll relive the musical memories from another year. I'll leave you with the number 1 for the third and final week for Donna Summer and I Feel Love.

Abby Sonkinecks on the red thread. So from John Miles, High Fly, to High Enough, Ain't No Mountain High Enough. A song first done by Marvin Gaye and Tammy Terrell in 1967. Who is that, though, with a cover 3 years later? I reckon you know. Well, that's going to help you. So our last song in the thread. And it's Joe Cocker. The title will give you the link.

0: with a little help for my friends was written by Lennon and McCartney. The version there by Joe Cocker in 1969 on the Red Thread. Well, what was the link?
1: Tim Cooper, the Red Thread.
0: Well, it was Diana Ross, her previous song, then Ain't No Mountain High Enough, and Ross is a character, or was a character, in Friends. To a little help from my friends. I know it's complicated. Many thanks for joining us on the Red Threads.

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1: 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This is Carl Stein inviting you to join me tonight here on Anchor Radio for Late with Carl. I'll be on air from 10 o'clock through until midnight, swinging and swaying on my little old pirate boat. Well, we call it Studio A. My tease competition, Be My Guest, musical advance artist, some late night music and chat here on Anchor, 1386 AM on Hospicom and online. 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

And welcome along another round of the Red Thread this hour, from the 90s up to the present day. We start at Mabel and Don't Call Me Up, heading towards Lenny Kravitz and Fly Away, on a musical journey where every song joins up to the next in some respect, sometimes sensibly, often not, of course. Can you work out the links?

so don't call me up. That is Mabel, otherwise known as Mabel Alabama Pearl McVeigh. She just calls herself Mabel from 2019. That song, Welcome Along Then to the Red Thread. I'm Tim Cooper. We've got Aqua on the way this hour. The Wonder Stuff, amongst others. So from the title of that song, from Mabel. Straightforward link to this song. It's the Red Threads.

from Sweden then, that's Eric Pritz, and Call On Me from Don't Call Me Up being the title of our first song. Nice straightforward link to start then, it is the Red Threads. Coming soon, our Cooper Classic Tenuous Link. So from our last song.

0: Glory was first done by the Zootons in 2006. The following year, though, that version, Mark Ronson and Amy Winehouse got to number two in the UK charts with Valerie there in 2007. So a link from Eric Pritzen and Call On Me. That samples Steve Winwood's song, Valerie, not the same song. So that was our link to Valerie. So our next link is...
1: Slightly silly.
0: It is Valerie, eh?

That is Beyonce then, number 7 in the UK with that in 2008, number 10 in Spain. So what was their link then? From Amy Winehouse and Mark Ronson and Valerie, well, from Valerie to single ladies, well, Valerie Singleton. We figured that needed a clap, so from Valerie Singleton then to this song from Blue. You're gonna get the

0: we need. One love for the mother's pride. We're singing about bread. For some reason, that song from 2002 got number 3 in the UK. It was top 10 in Denmark, Ireland, Italy and New Zealand, amongst other places. So I gave you that link, really, didn't I? Beyoncé, Single Ladies, and Valerie Singleton from Blue Peter being our link to Blue and One Love. It is the red thread where every song connects. So from Blue, eh? Where can we go?
1: Tim Cooper, The Red Thread.
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6: 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This is The Red Thread with Tim Cooper, where every song connects

Following the success of Barbie Girl, Dr. Jones, Turn Back Time, that was Aqua with their song My Oh My from 1997. So then from blue, Aqua, being a shade of blue. Indeed.

0: from 2016 then. That is Major Lazer and Justin Bieber, the production group Major Lazer, who they are. Also Danish singer Emo in there as well from 2016. And the name of the song? Cold Water. Link then from My Oh My and Aqua. Aqua meaning water. It is the red thread where every song connects. In six songs, we're going to be at Lenny Kravitz then and Fly Away. It's our musical journey. Next then, well, Cold Water, eh?
1: This is the red thread.
2: Sometimes sensible, sometimes tenuous, sometimes ridiculous. Can you work out how? Every song connects to the next on the red thread.

fantastic song from 2002. From Avril Lavigne from Canada. Helicopters taking her away there. So from Major Lazer and Justin Bieber and Cold Water. Cold Water. Can become ice, which you could skate on, of course. I'll say of course if you know the answers. It's nice and easy, isn't it? Can you work out the links from one song to the next? Like this one then next. Skater Boy, a famous skater boy. What's the name of this artist?

from 1990. Just getting this out of the show then, because it's 90s up to the present day. Show Me Love by Robin S. A famous Robin, skater Robin, was Robin Cousins from the 1980 Winter Olympics. He won gold, and that was a link from skater boy Robin Cousins being a skater boy to Robin S. It is time then for our Cooper Classic tenuous link, if you thought that was tenuous. From Robin S then, Show Me Love, to the Wonder Stuff, Welcome to the Cheap Seats. Can you work it out?

The Wonder Stuff got to number 8 in the UK charts in 1992 with that backing vocals by Kirsten McCall. So Cooper Classic Tenuous Link then from Robin S and Show Me Love. Well, you could go to a show and you might have a front row seat at a show. You can also go to the back in the cheap seats. And that was Welcome to the Cheap Seats. Can you believe it? I can't believe it myself. Let me tell you, every song connects on the red thread. From those then, from that band. Simply, or simpler, to Michael Bolton. It is the red threads.

0: 1991, Michael Bolton, Love is a Wonderful Thing. From the Wonder Stuff to Wonderful Thing. The red thread in two songs. We're going to be at Lenny Kravitz then and fly away on our musical journey. So next.
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2: From the Sky News Centre at 4, detectives have revealed a woman found dead in a Liverpool park was in a black bin bag. A murder investigation's underway after the victim in her 70s was discovered in the walled garden of Stanley Park on Friday afternoon. It's thought her body may have been there for weeks. Merseyside Assistant Chief Constable Andy Ryan is appealing for information.
3: Stanley Park is well known as being the park that separates the Anfield and Goodison football stadiums. It is a very busy and popular green space, especially in the recent summer weeks. With hindsight, what you saw, heard or captured on devices may carry more significance than you realised at the time.
2: The results of a post-mortem examination are being withheld. Shadow Chancellor Sir Mel Strides lost his job in a reshuffle. He's one of a number of Tory MPs to leave the Conservative front bench as Kemi Badenoch announces what she calls a new economic leadership team. State and federal officials are stepping up efforts to locate 15 people who are missing at one of America's biggest tourist attractions. One man's been confirmed dead after a flash flood swept through the Grand Canyon in Arizona. Oil prices have shot up after the US ended a month-long lull in attacks against Iran. American forces struck rocket launchers in the Strait of Hormuz last night. Liverpool have completed the signing of winger Bradley Barcola from Paris Saint-Germain. He's become the club's second most expensive player, with PSG receiving a fixed fee of £106 million. The deal could reach £123 million. Former Premier League defender Michael Dawson says Barcola needs to hit the ground running.
4: You know, it does take time, so there's no doubting his ability, but can he take to the Premier League quick? Because you have to, when you're at a club like Liverpool and they pay big money for you, the expectation is all on you.
2: And Dolly Parton's been laid to rest in Tennessee. A private family funeral's been held for the country music star who died last week. That's the latest. I'm Faye De Silva.
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6: 21 degrees Celsius for day's highs for you today. Any lingering showers quickly fading away for you this evening. Overnight lows a little cool at 10 degrees Celsius. Tuesday seeing a dry and bright start, but cloud will build towards lunchtime. A few showers then developing by the afternoon. Some places will remain dry. Top temperature forecast at 22 degrees Celsius.
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Lifesavers Opticians. And over the next hour here on Hospital Radio, I'll be playing you some of the best songs from the biggest stars of pop music from a specific year from the 1960s to today. If you've never heard it before, the idea of the program is this. It's either artist names or song titles that begin with various letters of the alphabet, and they're all taken from one and the same year. And on the program today, we're going to be taking a special look at 1963. So amongst the stars on parade for us today will be the likes of The Bachelors, Martha Reeves and the Vandellas, Billy J. Kramer and the Dakotas, Peter, Paul and Mary, Jim Reeves and Jerry and the Pacemakers. All you need to do for now is to just settle back, relax, and stay tuned to us here on your favourite station for the A to Z of Pop. And kicking us off today in fine style, we're going to start at the letter A with Sam Cooke and a number 23 hit depicting a sorry tale of another Saturday night.

0: reached a high in the UK of number 6 in 1963, The Bachelors with Charmaine. So I suppose that could have covered B and C, couldn't it? Sam Cooke, he could have covered C, but he didn't. He covered A with Another Saturday Night. Are you confused? Yes, so am I. Shall we reach the letter C? What a good idea that is. Here's Johnny Cash with his Ring of Fire.
1: Love is a burning thing, and it makes

0: You remember Freddie and the Dreamers, don't you?
1: Please don't hurt.
0: Little bespectacled chap. Did funny things with his legs. Yeah. You've got him now, haven't you? And for the youngsters amongst you, and I'm sure there's one or two, I'm really sorry about taking you all the way back to 1963. Freddie and the Dreamers, If You're Gonna Make a Fool of Somebody, a number three hit. The Fab Four before that, and Do You Want to Know a Secret? Question mark. And Johnny Cash's Ring of Fire kicking us off there.
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0: So that's C, D and F of the A to Z of Pop, and on this edition of the programme is brought to you in association with Specsavers Opticians. And as you've gathered on the show today, we're looking at artist names or song titles from 1963. So stay with us right here on your favourite bedside radio station for much more from the files of the A to Z of Pop. And continuing now with one of the big number ones from 1963, here's the Dave Clark Five.

do like a bit of Dusty Springfield. I Only Want to Be with You, a number four from 1963. Martha Reeves and the Vandellas were getting all hot under the collar because there was a heat wave covering the letter H, and Glad All Over with a Dave Clark 5. Yes. One, two, one. Oh, we can count then.

0: rather nice, that, isn't it? Covering the letter K, Billy J. Kramer and the Dakotas, and I'll Keep You Satisfied, Jan and Dean. Before that, with a tune that never actually made the charts for them. Obviously made it later, I think it was later on, by the Beach Boys, I'm not quite sure. Barbara Ann, you see, covering the letter J for Jan and Dean. Well, if you've just tuned in, hello there. You're listening to Hospital Radio, a friend by your bedside, and me, Richard Smith, with the A to Z of Pop. It's a look at the songs and the stars from a specific year, from the 1960s to the present day, and today we're looking at 1960. And coming up in the second half of the programme, this.
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1: That sounds great, doesn't it? So I hope you can stay with us for the next 30 minutes or so right here on Hospital Radio for some more from the files of the A to Z of Pop. And continuing now with Del Shannon, who's attracting a little town flirt. Say, I'm quite sure that's relevant now.

Not quite sure who the lead singer on the Drifters track there was on Broadway. It could have been anyone from about 300. I think that when you go and see the Drifters, you take potluck as to who's actually performing. I've been twice and it's never been the same lineup. The Drifters on Broadway from 1963, Frank Ifield, Nobody's Darling But Mine, preceded by Del Shannon's Little Town Flirt, L, N and O, covered of the A to Z of 1963 quite nicely there. We've got Connie Francis coming up after we've heard this from Peter, Paul and Mary. You're in tune with us here on Hospital Radio. Welcome along to the A to Z of Pomp with me, Richard Smith.

How is your Italian, by the way? Can't help feeling I should have warned you about that. Connie Francis and the Italian version of Quando, Quando, Quando. When? Blowing in the Wind, that was a nice cheerful tune, wasn't it? Peter, Paul and Mary before that, covering the letter P. You're in tune with us here on Hospital Radio. It's the A to Z of Pop with me, Richard Smith. And this edition of the programme is brought to you in association with Specsavers Opticians. And on the show today, we're looking at artist names or song titles from 1963. So stay with us right here on your favourite bedside radio station for much more from the files of the A to Z of Pop with a classic now from June.

reached a high of number 10 in the UK chart in 1963 for Billy Davis and Tell Him. Sugar and Spice, The Searchers covered S on all angles, didn't it really? And Welcome to My World, Jim Reeves kicked us off with R, S and T. Let's move on to the letter V with Frankie Valli and the Four Seasons, Walking and Talking Like a Man. Yes. Somehow, I don't quite think so. Either that or he's got very, very, very tight trousers on.

Frankie Valli and his Four Seasons. Walk Like a Man. Nice. And just there, Andy Williams, who can't get used to losing you. So there we are. That's about all I've got time for today. This edition of the programme was brought to you in association with Specsavers Opticians. And I certainly hope that you've enjoyed the last hour here on your bedside friend, taking an A to Z look at 1963. And just like that Bad Penny, I'll be turning up again with more from the A to Z of pop very soon right here on your favourite station. So many thanks for your company today. And until the next time, this is Richard Smith wishing you all a very, very speedy recovery. And I'm going to leave you for now with my final tune from 1963. It is Jerry and the Pacemakers, and You'll Never Walk Alone. I'll see you later. Take care. Ta-ra!

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2: From the Sky News Centre at 5, Lionel Messi has announced his retirement from international football with immediate effect. The 39-year-old captained Argentina to the final of the World Cup in New York last month, but was unable to prevent a 1-0 defeat to Spain. Our sports correspondent Rob Harris says Messi has achieved so much for his country.
3: He will finish having played at 6 World Cups, having scored 21 goals, only one behind the record held by Kylian Mbappe in the men's game. And he's in Argentina career is a formidable one. 207 games, 125 goals, 68 assists.
2: Detectives are trying to identify a woman whose body's been lying in a bin bag in a Liverpool park, possibly for weeks. A murder investigation started after the victim in her 70s was found in Stanley Park on Friday. Merseyside police say what people have seen, heard or captured on devices may carry more significance than is realised. Detective Superintendent Rachel Wilson's leading the inquiry.
4: She is white, around 5'2" tall, of small build with strawberry blonde hair. To help jog people's memory, the woman was found wearing a pink Nike t-shirt.
2: Tory leader Kemi Badenoch shaken up her top team. Sir Mel Stride's no longer Shadow Chancellor, replaced by Andrew Griffith. Dame Preeti Patel, Sir James Cleverly and Stuart Andrew have left too. Detectives have been given more time to question a 16-year-old boy on suspicion of murdering a man in County Tyrone. His body was found next to his seriously injured 8-year-old daughter at a house in Dungannon on Saturday. US President Donald Trump's vowed retaliation for Iran's strikes on American bases in Jordan. The two countries have traded their first attacks in a month. And the streets of West London have transformed into a sea of colour and costume. It's to mark the second day of the Notting Hill Carnival. That's the latest. I'm Faye De Silva.
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6: 21 degrees Celsius, the day's highs for you today. Any lingering showers quickly fading away for you this evening. Overnight lows a little cool at 10 degrees Celsius. Tuesday seeing a dry and bright start, but cloud will build towards lunchtime. A few showers then developing by the afternoon. Some places will remain dry. Top temperature forecast at 22 degrees Celsius.
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1: It's the A to Z of Pop Trivia Challenge.
2: Hello there, it's Richard Smith here with another A to Z of Pop Trivia Challenge for you. And I'm looking for the answer to the following question. Cindy, Oh Cindy was the last UK chart hit in 1956 for which American F singer? Cindy, Oh Cindy was the last UK chart hit in 1956 for which American F singer? More question than answer. Okay, your time's up. Did you get it? Well, it was Eddie Fisher.

0: That's all for now, but please do join me again soon here on your favourite station for more from the A to Z of Pop. And I'll see you later. Take care. Ta-ra!
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1: From the Sky News Centre at 6, Lionel Messi's announced his retirement from international football. The 39-year-old forward made the last of his 207 appearances for Argentina at this summer's World Cup final defeat to Spain. In a statement, he says he has nothing left to give, adding there are some great young players coming up who deserve to be here. A number of Conservative MPs have returned to the backbenches as Kemi Badenoch rejigs her top team. Dame Preeti Patel's replaced as Shadow Foreign Secretary, and Stuart Andrew loses the health brief. The biggest change sees Sir Mel Stride ousted as Shadow Chancellor in favour of Andrew Griffith. Our correspondent Rob Powell says political opponents are rounding on his appointment.
2: Andrew Griffith was a Treasury Minister under Liz Truss. He was someone that was a big supporter of Liz Truss and someone that supported the mini-budget. But the story that Kemi Badenoch wants to tell, I think, is that they are getting fresher, newer, spikier people into these jobs.
1: Two men have been arrested after a vehicle was rammed in Middlesbrough. It's just over a week since the A66 head-on collision, which killed two police officers and five young men. Cleveland police have detained 27 people. Pinprick cholesterol tests are to be offered at 100 high street pharmacies in England. It's an attempt to reduce deaths from heart disease and strokes. Crowds in West London have described Notting Hill Carnival as the biggest ever, as its 60th anniversary has been marked with its annual parade. Visitors, staff and volunteers shared their excitement.
3: Celebrating 60 years of carnival, so the vibe is just amazing.
4: We're working at carnival today, doing stewarding, loving it, having a blast.
5: It's always amazing, so yes, I'm so glad to be here.
6: We're serving Caribbean food, so we've got jerk chicken, curry goat, white rice.
1: And singer Billie Eilish has officiated the wedding of her brother and music producer Phineas O'Connell. He's married YouTube star Claudia Sulewski in California. That's the latest. I'm Faye De Silva.
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8: 21 degrees Celsius for day's highs for you today. Any lingering showers quickly fading away for you this evening. Overnight lows a little cool at 10 degrees Celsius. Tuesday seeing a dry and bright start, but cloud will build towards lunchtime. A few showers then developing by the afternoon. Some places will remain dry. Top temperature forecast at 22 degrees Celsius.
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1: Hello, I'm Mick Gilbert from the Walk and Talk Group for people affected by cancer. 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
2: 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Did you get it? 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
2: 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Ta-ra!
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1: From the Sky News Centre at 7, Lionel Messi has announced his retirement from international football with immediate effect. The 39-year-old captained Argentina to the final of the World Cup in New York last month, but was unable to prevent a 1-0 defeat to Spain. Our sports correspondent, Rob Harris, says Messi has achieved so much for his country.
2: He will finish having played at 6 World Cups, having scored 21 goals, only one behind the record held by Kylian Mbappe in the men's game. And he's in Argentina career is a formidable one. 207 games, 125 goals, 68 assists.
1: Detectives have revealed a woman found dead in a Liverpool park was in a black bin bag. A murder investigation's underway after the victim in her 70s was discovered in the walled garden of Stanley Park on Friday afternoon. It's thought her body had been there for weeks. Merseyside Assistant Chief Constable Andy Ryan is appealing for information.
3: Stanley Park is well known as being the park that separates the Anfield and Goodison football stadiums. It is a very busy and popular green space, especially in the recent summer weeks. With hindsight, what you saw, heard or captured on devices may carry more significance than you realised at the time.
1: Shadow Chancellor Sir Mel Strides lost his job in a reshuffle. He's one of a number of Tory MPs to leave the Conservative front bench as Kemi Badenoch announces what she calls a new economic leadership team. 27 thrill seekers have had to be rescued from a roller coaster in Suffolk. The wipeout ride at Pleasurewood Hills in Lowestoft came to a stop. People were suspended 50 feet in the air. Oil prices have shot up after the US ended a month-long lull in attacks against Iran. American forces struck rocket launchers in the Strait of Hormuz last night. And Dolly Parton's been laid to rest in Tennessee. A private family funeral has been held for the country music star who died last week at the age of 80. That's the latest. I'm Faye De Silva.
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5: 21 degrees Celsius, the day's highs for you today. Any lingering showers quickly fading away for you this evening. Overnight lows a little cool at 10 degrees Celsius. Tuesday seeing a dry and bright start, but cloud will build towards lunchtime. A few showers then developing by the afternoon. Some places will remain dry. Top temperature forecast at 22 degrees Celsius.
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7: Hello there and welcome once again to my favourite song. It's the show where we've asked some well-known faces from the entertainment world to tell us what their favourite song is, so we can play it just for you. It really is an eclectic mix of songs and memories that we have for you during the next hour, so please do stay with us and see if their favourite song is your favourite song.
8: Hi everyone, this is Lee Mead, and one of my favourite songs of all time has to be Daydream Believer by the Monkees, and that Davy Jones vocal. It was such a hit, and even to this day I enjoy singing it myself in my shows. I hope you enjoy this, and sending lots of love to you all, and I hope you'll get well soon. This is Daydream Believer.
9: 7A.
10: What number is this, chap?
9: 7A.
10: Okay, no, I mean, like, don't get excited, man. It's because I'm sure.

Hello, it's Cheryl Baker here from The Fizz. You know the one, used to be in Buck's Fizz, won the Eurovision Song Contest in 1981 with Making Your Mind Up. Well, surprisingly, although I think that's a fantastic song because it changed my life, it isn't my favourite. My favourite song is by Luther Vandross and it's called So Amazing. I fell in love with my husband to that song, and on our 10th anniversary we had our vows renewed and I walked down the aisle to So Amazing. So that's my song. I hope you enjoy it, and I truly hope that soon you'll feel much better than maybe you do now. Sending lots of love from me, Cheryl. Bye-bye.

my favourite song. I love music. I really love music. And to pick a favourite song, I find quite difficult. So I'll kind of make you a deal. And I'll talk about my favourite song at this moment in time. It is actually one of my all-time favourite songs anyway. But I'm kind of giving myself an out there, aren't I? It's by Elbow, who I adore. And it's called Lippy Kids. And the reason I love this song so much is because it takes me back. It takes me back to being a kid, summer holidays, sat on the coursey edge, as we call it in Barnsley, on the curbside, on the side of the path. And the nights just going by and playing football. And I don't know, just that whole thing about growing up. And it really, really, I just flash back listening to this song. And it makes me feel nice listening to it. And hopeful, I suppose, you know. Build a rocket, boys. Fly to the moon. Take off. Follow your dreams. So, yeah, it's Lippy Kids by Elbow. And I hope, listening to it, all you patients listening to the radio right now, I hope it gives you a bit of warm nostalgia. And I hope you get better soon. And, yeah, all the best.

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1: Hi, this is Kim Wilde here on Hospital Radio with my favourite song. Now, that's a hard thing to choose, isn't it? But I've decided to choose one from the 70s, from an amazing brother-sister partnership, The Carpenters. And one of my all-time favourite songs is Goodbye to Love. Just hope you all get better soon and that you're recovering well and soon out of hospital, getting on with your fabulous lives. Meanwhile, enjoy this. I hope it makes you feel as good as it makes me feel.
0: Awesome.

Hello, everybody, wherever this finds you. I hope you're feeling okay, and hope this helps, this listening to the wonderful service that Hospital Radio provides. It's Mike Bushell here, and I've been honoured to ask to pick a favourite song, which is so hard to do, and tell you why, and hopefully you might even hear it. Now, if you're trying to get to sleep, you're trying to relax, it might not be the song for you. My favourite song is The Sun Is Shining by Axel N. Ingrosso. Why? Well, it was just a wonderful winter anthem, and I was skiing and it was playing for the après-ski, and people were dancing in their ski boots on the snow and the sun was shining, and it's just a wonderful tune. And then it became my fiancé and my song, really, Emily and mine song, and we actually had it as our first song at our wedding in the end. It's not your typical wedding song. Have a listen and it should uplift you, if nothing else. The Sun Is Shining by Axel N. Ingrosso, my favourite song, and our wedding song. All the best. Lots of love to everybody.

Hello, it's Dick here from Dick and Dom. If you used to watch Dick and Dom at a Bungalow back in the day, you'll know at the end of the show we used to do an item called Creamy Muck Muck. We'd shout out the words go, go, go, and this song would play. Ace of Spades, Motorhead. Enjoy, it's our favourite song.

0: Here's some great news and a great success story regarding the Nathan Trussell Trust Food Bank. Since we started our campaign towards the end of last year, the percentage increase in donations, just wait for this figure, this is just astronomical, a 299% increase in donations. A big thank you, therefore, to everyone who has supported and donated. We're always looking for more donations, of course. Donation points may be found within the George Eliot Hospital at the main League of Friends tea bar, next to the voluntary service office, and at the Lewis House ground floor kitchen. If you have an inquiry or would like some more information, you can email christian.hancocks@geh.nhs.uk. We look forward to your continued support.
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3: Welcome back to My Favourite Song. 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
4: 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Now, regular listeners to me on the radio will know I absolutely love a song with a strong narrative thrust, and I've tried to think of a song for you today, all in hospital, lying there, wanting some entertainment in a song, something that's going to hold your attention. And I think that this song might really engross you in the same way a short story does. The song 24 Hours from Tulsa, to me, is like a short film noir. When I first heard it, I was literally on the edge of my seat. It was first recorded by Gene Pitney, but I prefer the Dusty Springfield version. I mean, what's going to happen? Is she going to get home? Have a listen now, and I send you lots of love and my warm wishes for a speedy recovery.

Hello, this is Chris Tarrant. My favourite song, and this is so hard to choose because I love so many tunes, but it would have to be The Eagles, Hotel California. I've played it on radio hundreds and hundreds of times. I never stopped loving it. It also reminds me of a time when I was a really brash young dude. At least I thought I was the bee's knees. I had very long hair. I was driving a silly sports car from Los Angeles all the way to San Francisco. And I just thought, you know, life could get no better. And I played the Eagles all the way, non-stop, both sides of the album, and then played it all over again. So it's my favourite tune. It reminds me of a great time of my life. And it is a wonderful tune. And can I just say to all of you in hospital, but from me and from all of us, just get out of there and get well soon. God bless you. Thank you.

Hello, this is Sarah Green. And first of all, I'd like to wish you well. And secondly, I'd like to share with you my favourite song at the moment. I first heard it a few months ago when I was driving along in the car. And as the opening note started playing, I got this overwhelming sense of my dad. I just felt him there with me, and that gave me so much comfort. And then when I started listening to the words of the song, I realized they had even more meaning, because it started talking about love being a compass. And in our family, we always thought of our dad as a compass, the person who showed us the right direction in life. And we still do, and we always will. And oh my goodness, this song, I just loved it. And I ended up in tears at the end of the song, but happy tears. And when I shared the song with my sister and told her about my experience, she felt exactly the same way. So I'd like to share it with you now and hope that you enjoy it as much as I do. It's by Griff, and it's called Love is a Compass.

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1: Hi, this is Mark Radcliffe from BBC Radio 2 and 6 Music and Glastonbury. And my favourite record, as you can imagine, very difficult to pick just one favourite after a lifetime spent in music. But my all-time musical idol is David Bowie. And so I will pick Heroes because it does exactly what it says on the tin, really. We could be heroes just for one day. And a lot of you will be listening, needing some kind of pick-me-up. And I think that this will kind of lead you towards better times if you're suffering at the moment or struggling or trying to overcome something. I spent a lot of time in hospital a couple of years ago myself, and this record certainly helped me. So remember, you could be a hero just for one day. So my favourite record, David Bowie and Heroes.

0: Well, that's just about all we have time for now. I hope you've enjoyed our celebrities telling us about their favourite song, and I wonder whether we've played a favourite song of yours in the last hour. Matthew Rolland from Hospital Radio Reading was responsible for getting all of our celebrities involved in today's show, so thanks to him for all his hard work in making that happen. I'm Richard Smith saying thank you so much for listening to this edition of My Favourite Song, and we look forward to your company again very soon. And as we just have time left for one more, who's our final guest on the show today?
1: Hello everyone, it's me, the lovely Debbie McGee. Anyway, I wanted to share with you what my favourite song is, and it's Stevie Wonder, Isn't She Lovely, which I believe he wrote about his daughter. And as soon as I hear the introduction to that music, I just feel uplifted and dance around the house usually. I used that music on Strictly Come Dancing in 2017 in the semi-finals. Giovanni and I danced a foxtrot to it. So it really has some special memories for me. So I'm really sorry to hear that you're all in hospital, but hopefully just listening to this will just bring a smile to your face, and like me, inside something just lifts up and brightens me up. So hopefully it will just brighten your day for a couple of minutes. So I'm sending you loads of love and a great big virtual hug.

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1: From the Sky News Centre at 8, Argentina forward Lionel Messi, arguably the greatest footballer of all time, has announced his international retirement. Posting on Instagram, the 39-year-old says it's a decision that hurts, but after the death of his father, he's convinced it's the right time. He's his country's most capped and highest scoring player. South American sports journalist Marcela Mora e Araujo thinks it was bound to happen soon.
2: In a way, the surprise came when he lasted the entire World Cup, you know, played 8 games, the full length of them, and got to the final again. In a way, he'd laid the ground. So I think at the moment, there's just an emotional, nostalgic gratitude.
1: A number of Conservative MPs have returned to the backbenches as Kemi Badenoch rejigs her top team. Dame Preeti Patel's replaced as Shadow Foreign Secretary. Stuart Andrew goes from Health and Nigel Huddleston from Culture. Detectives have been given more time to question a 16-year-old boy on suspicion of murdering a man in County Tyrone. His body was found next to his injured 8-year-old daughter in Dungannon on Saturday. John Swinney says his government's taking a well-evidenced approach to tackling drug deaths in Scotland. Officers have administered the life-saving treatment naloxone more than 1,300 times in the last 5 years. The First Minister says the focus must be on services for drug users and supporting them.
3: That focus of our plan is a well-researched, well-evidenced approach to make sure that individuals can be supported and that we can tackle the very high levels of drug deaths in Scotland, which are completely unacceptable.
1: US President Donald Trump's vowed retaliation for Iran strikes on American bases in Jordan. The two countries have traded their first attacks in a month. And a two-day festival honouring Dolly Parton will be held in Nashville and London next year. Dolly Fest will be staged across two consecutive weekends. That's the latest. I'm Faye De Silva.
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5: 21 degrees Celsius, the day's highs for you today. Any lingering showers quickly fading away for you this evening. Overnight lows a little cool at 10 degrees Celsius. Tuesday seeing a dry and bright start, but cloud will build towards lunchtime. A few showers then developing by the afternoon. Some places will remain dry. Top temperature forecast at 22 degrees Celsius.
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8: We're going to do this folk programme, and it's a really fizzing programme. Tell you what, you're going to call it? Oh, we've got a fantastically fizzing name we've been thinking about for hours and hours and days and weeks and years. We've got this wondrous name that's going to sum up the whole of the folk music movement, the effect of the acoustic guitar upon the music. And they call it...
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just

0: Anchor Folk on Anchor Radio. And now a word about our next fundraising event for Anchor Radio. It's a quiz night and it's happening at the Saunders Club on the 25th of September. That's a Friday night and it's in the concert room. And the Saunders Club is in Saunders Avenue in Bedworth. And the quiz starts at 7:30 and doors are open at 7 o'clock. 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

0: The Mountain is a second track from Elkervan's latest album, and categorically, it's not a reference to Jeff's new nickname. Lay off those burgers, Jeff.
1: As I walked over the mountain and I looked out to the sea, I could see my love in the distance, smiling and waving at me. It's been 5 long years since I've seen her, but I pictured her every day, and I knew that we'd not be parted, and together forever we'd stay.

Like Elkervan, the Rheingau sisters also featured at Warwick Folk Festival a few weeks ago, making their debut on Anchor Folk. Here they are with Voltage Air. Jeff always likes me to cue up the unpronounceable ones.

The Rheingans were a very different and challenging act. I quite liked them, but they had a few traditional folkies scratching their heads. And in case you think there's anything wrong with your radio, by the way, that one was all in French. Next, we have Linda Ronstadt with an advance warning of what part 3 is all about. There's a heat wave.

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1: You probably think you're pretty good at multitasking behind the wheel. 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Put your phone

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3: Yes, it's been a record-breaking hot summer so far, so whilst John slips into his gold-spangled mankini, and there's an image to conjure with, here's a catchy little blues number from Lil Johnson called Hot Nuts, subtitled, for the sake of clarity, Get 'em from the Peanut Man.

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And what a good job that is. Donovan, now you remember him, with a Summer Day Reflection.

It's certainly been a scorcher of a year so far, and we nod to all those broken records with something we all wish for now from Seals and Croft. It's a summer breeze. Oh, if only.

Also reminding us of what we were all dreaming of about a fortnight ago, and it happened towards the end of last week. Ladysmith Black Mambazo with Rain, Beautiful Rain.

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3: Hello there, it's Richard Smith here with another A to Z of Pop Trivia Challenge for you. And I'm looking for the answer to the following question. What Jay recorded the Oscar-winning song Can You Feel the Love Tonight from Lion King? What Jay recorded the Oscar-winning song Can You Feel the Love Tonight from The Lion King? Okay, your time's up. Did you get it? Hope you did, because it was Elton John.
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3: 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Ta-ra!
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0: John Goodman and Jeff Veazey.
1: The Lost Notes made their debut in this area a few years ago at the Newton Folk Club. They have a new live album out, which they've shared with us. It was recorded at Birmingham Symphony Hall. First up from it, here they are with Hey Maloney.
2: One, two, three.

The Lost Notes are from the Midlands, and they went on to be huge after their debut at Nuneaton. They're on tour at the moment. You can see them at Bedworth Folk Club on the 14th of October. But meanwhile, here are the gang with Head Over Heels, which is often the way John likes to go downstairs.

0: And finally, the last notes leave us with whiskey for breakfast, which is often how Jeff likes to start the day. Stay in the shed, anchor folks, and keep cool.
1: Well, good night, anchor folk. Remember to slather on that Factor 50 sun cream, y'all, and probably best to put it on not overnight, as it does tend to make a mess of the bedclothes.

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1: From the Sky News Centre at 9, the King says hatred can never prevail as he pays tribute to the two men who were killed in the Manchester synagogue attack. Worshippers Melvin Kravitz and Adrian Dolby died on Judaism's holiest day of the year after Jihad al-Shami targeted the religious site in Heaton Park last October. Vice Lord Lieutenant Eamon O'Neill has read words from His Majesty at a memorial service.
2: Though the months have passed, the sense of shock and sorrow remains undiminished. Today, as we remember those who so cruelly lost their lives and all who suffered injury, grief and hardship, we also give thanks for the spirit of unity, compassion and support.
1: Argentina star Lionel Messi's announced his retirement from international football. The forward made the last of his 207 appearances for his country at this summer's World Cup final defeat to Spain. Detectives are trying to identify a woman whose body's been lying in a bin bag in a Liverpool park. A murder investigation started after the victim in her 70s was found in Stanley Park on Friday. Merseyside police say what people have seen, heard or captured on devices may carry significance. Detective Superintendent Rachel Wilson's leading the inquiry.
3: She is white, around 5'2" tall, of small build with strawberry blonde hair. To help jog people's memory, the woman was found wearing a pink Nike t-shirt.
1: The removal of Sir Mel Stride as Shadow Chancellor is the key change in the Tory top team. Stuart Andrews moved from health to the backbenches. Nigel Huddleston is out, while Sir James Cleverly has quit. 27 thrill seekers have had to be rescued after a roller coaster in Suffolk stopped. People were suspended 50 feet in the air at Pleasurewood Hills. And Arsenal are being held 0-0 going into the second half at Aston Villa in the Premier League. The champions aim to make it back-to-back wins to start their title defence. That's the latest. I'm Faye De Silva.
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5: 21 degrees Celsius for day's highs for you today. Any lingering showers quickly fading away for you this evening. Overnight lows a little cool at 10 degrees Celsius. Tuesday seeing a dry and bright start, but cloud will build towards lunchtime. A few showers then developing by the afternoon. Some places will remain dry. Top temperature forecast at 22 degrees Celsius.
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1: It's the A to Z of Pop Trivia Challenge.
2: Hello there, it's Richard Smith here with another A to Z of Pop Trivia Challenge for you. And I'm looking for the answer to the following question. Which Oh Take That member had the hit Clementine in the UK charts during 1997? So that's which Oh Take That member had the hit Clementine in the UK charts during 1997? Okay, your time's up. Did you get it? Well, the answer is Mark Owen.

0: that's all for now, but please do join me again soon here on your favourite station for more from the A to Z of Pop, and I'll see you later. Ta-ra!
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1: From the Sky News Centre at 10, a memorial service is taking place for two men killed at a synagogue on the holiest day in the Jewish calendar. Worshippers Melvin Kravitz and Adrian Dalby were the victims of Jihad al-Shamis attack in Manchester's Heaton Park last October. Chief Rabbi Ephraim Mervis says they'll never be forgotten.
2: Melvin and Adrian will not only be remembered for how they died, but also for how they lived. Pious, wonderful lives of kindness, of chesed, selflessness for the sake of others.
1: Lionel Messi, arguably the greatest footballer of all time, has announced his international retirement at the age of 39. The forward led Argentina to this summer's World Cup final, where the defending champions lost to Spain. Messi says the recent death of his father convinced him it was the right time to go. South America football expert Tim Vickery says he thought he'd have helped with the transition.
3: Look at your football history, how Brazil struggled post-Pelé, how Argentina struggled post-Maradona. You wondered if he might be tempted to play a kind of Master Yoda role there, passing on the force to a generation of Luke Skywalkers led by Nico Paz.
1: Samuel Stride's been replaced as Shadow Chancellor as Kemi Badenoch shakes up her top team. Stuart Andrews out at Health, Nigel Huddleston's removed from Culture, Dame Priti Patel's leaving as Shadow Foreign Secretary, and Sir James Cleverly wants to become London Mayor. 560 arrests have been made during the 2 days of the Notting Hill Carnival. Police say despite that, the West London Street Festival celebrating Caribbean culture passed off largely without incident. US President Donald Trump's vowed retaliation for Iran's strikes on American bases in Jordan. The two countries have traded their first attacks in a month. And Arsenal have made it 2-2 to start their Premier League title defence with a 1-0 victory at Aston Villa. That's the latest. I'm Daisy Steele.
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5: 21 degrees Celsius, the day's highs for you today. Any lingering showers quickly fading away for you this evening. Overnight lows a little cool at 10 degrees Celsius. Tuesday seeing a dry and bright start, but cloud will build towards lunchtime. A few showers then developing by the afternoon. Some places will remain dry. Top temperature forecast at 22 degrees Celsius.
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5: Good evening, welcome. It is Bank Holiday Monday. It's almost coming to a close. 2 hours to share together tonight between now and midnight with some proper late night radio. I'm Carl Stein. Welcome aboard. Let's start off with Take That and Relight My Fire.

0: Relight My Fire from Take That, and then Heatwave and Boogie Nights. Has it all gone now? Is the Heatwave finished? I think it probably has all sorted. I was contemplating earlier today, because although the sun was out at first thing this morning, it was a bit chilly, and I was thinking, is it time to take the chairs in and the table and the parasol thing before we get strong winds and it takes off and launches into my next door neighbour's garden? I always found it quite a sad moment when you put away that summer furniture, back under cover, back for another year. A bit like the Christmas tree, if I had a Christmas tree. When I was a kid, I did. And it was always quite sad to take the Christmas tree down, knowing that Christmas was gone. It was all over. Now listen, have a listen to this.
1: In the middle of the earth, in the land.
0: That is incredible, isn't it? It's going to really get on your nerves by the end of the week. That's our musical clue for our tease competition, Be My Guest. Picture clues are now live on our social media feeds of Facebook and Twitter. It's a great tune, though, isn't it? Listen, it's brilliant.
1: In the middle of the earth...
0: That man is the guest. He's got a middle name of Simon, and he was born on the 26th of March in 1931, an American actor, director, very famous, travelling in space as well. That's all I'm telling. I might have given you a little bit too much. Quite easy, I think, from the picture clues, or is it? I'll let you decide. Search for Anchor Radio on Facebook, Twitter. Scroll back to lunchtime today, and you'll be able to see who that man is. Right, that's that sorted. This is Madonna now, and Material Girl.

0: Madonna with Material Girl, though. 18 minutes now past 10 o'clock for your bank holiday Monday evening. Hope you had a good bank holiday. Hope you had a good weekend. We did Hatton Adventure Park, the farm park, yesterday with the grandchildren, which was really nice. And it was fairly quiet. I was quite surprised because, of course, this week is return to school week. I hear grandparents and parents cheering. Hurrah! It's gone awfully quickly, though, because my grandkids, they had like a little holiday planner, and it was on the wall in the kitchen, and I sort of said to them, look, I said, you've got 6 weeks of all these things planned, and the 6 weeks have just suddenly gone, and it just shows you how quickly time really goes. My grandson's not looking forward to going back to school at all. Let's not talk about it, Grandad, he keeps saying. But his new teacher has got some lovely teeth. I've seen a photo. He's got a photo of her. It's what we do nowadays. It's all good. Right, that's school sorted out. If you are returning to school or to college this week, then hope it all goes well for you. And I hope it's a productive year in the world of education. We've played this piece of music, and it's the musical clue to our tease competition, Be My Guest, this week. Believe it or not, he's actually best known as an actor, but he has actually made an album as well, which that particular song is taken from. And I heard that. I was driving somewhere, and it came on the radio. And I thought, well, what an incredible song. Hadn't got a clue who it was. And when the presenter said, announce the song, I thought, no, it can't be. And it was. We'll be finding out who he is this week on The Late Show. Clues all through the week. And, of course, recap of all of the clues and the answer for you on the Friday night show.
1: Dad, why are you falling again?
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Laura Branigan, Gloria, what a song that is. That's a great tune from the 1980s, isn't it? It sort of summarises the 1980s to me, that song. Followed by Lionel Richie, My Destiny, and Niall Horan, and A Little More Time. Just a little after 10:30 for you on Bank Holiday Monday, the 31st of August, last bank holiday of the year.

0: Phyllis Nelson and Move Closer. It's a bit too romantic for me. It's a little bit early to get romantic on a bank holiday Monday. Let's wait until Tuesday. Yeah, okay, that's a deal then. It's Carl Stein looking after the late show for you through until midnight tonight. Sort of winding down from a nice bank holiday weekend. Everything back to normal tomorrow. And as we were saying earlier, this week is return to school week. And already in my local supermarket, we've got the tubs of Quality Street and Heroes and the Christmas chocolates all ready to go. Yes. In fact, it was quite weird, wasn't it, really? Because the school children hadn't even broke up from school last term. And school uniforms were being sort of advertised and sorted. So it everything is just planned so much in advance now, isn't it? Rather than sort of living the moment. Al Green, DJ Sammy, Ellie Goulding and Tears for Fears play next. It's Musical Montage, set number one.
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0: There we are, Tears for Fears. Everybody Wants to Rule the World, Destiny from Ellie Goulding, DJ Sammy with Heaven, and Let's Stay Together from Al Green. Collectively, those songs were my musical montage, set number one, set number two, to play in the next hour of the show. Have a listen to this then. It's great.
1: In the middle of the earth, in the land of Charlotte.
0: Oh dear, I can't wait to play the whole song in full. You will be absolutely amazed who the artist is. He's got a middle name of Simon. He was born on the 26th of March in 1931, an American actor, director, and famous for a little bit of space travel as well. He's actually got quite a distinctive voice, and to be honest, his singing voice is a bit like me when I sing, because I sort of talk my way through it, a bit like Telly Savalas. And I think when you sort of suss out who he is, you'll think, yeah, I can tell from his voice on that particular song. As we know, he's an actor and a director, but he's also released an album as well, and about a track from one of his albums. We'll be playing that in full, can't wait, on Friday night show. Taking us towards the latest national and international news at 11 o'clock, Westlife, You Raise Me Up, after Richard's Trivia Challenge question.
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3: Hello there, it's Richard Smith here with another A to Z of Pop Trivia Challenge for you. And I'm looking for the answer to the following question. Which American female A was going through the car wash with Missy Elliott in 2004? So that's which American female A was going through the car wash with Missy Elliott in 2004? Mine, but it's all written down. Anyway, your time's up. Did you get it? The answer, of course, is Christina Aguilera. It's easy for me to say. Well, that's all for now, but please do join me again soon here on your favourite station for more from the A to Z of Pop, and I'll see you later. Take care. Ta-ra!
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1: From the Sky News Centre at 11. Hundreds of people have gathered at a memorial service to remember two men killed at a Manchester synagogue last October. Melvin Kravitz and Adrian Dalby were targeted at Heaton Park on Judaism's holiest day of the year as they tried to defend their place of worship from attacker Jihad al-Shami. Two seats remained empty, bearing their names. Community Secretary Angela Rayner spoke at the service.
2: This is a hatred we must stand robustly against and root out. It means taking on extremists and bearing down on those who seek to divide our communities.
1: Tory leader Kemi Badenoch has shaken up her top team. Samuel Stride's no longer shadow chancellor, replaced by Andrew Griffith. Dame Priti Patel, Sir James Cleverly and Stuart Andrew have all left as well. Detectives are trying to identify a woman whose body has been lying in a bin bag in a Liverpool park, possibly for weeks. A murder investigation has begun after the victim in her 70s was found in Stanley Park on Friday. Argentina star Lionel Messi has announced his retirement from international football. The forward made the last of his 207 appearances for his country at this summer's World Cup final defeat to Spain. In sport, Arsenal maintained the perfect start to their Premier League title defence with a 1-0 win at Aston Villa. Boss Mikel Arteta says it was a hard-fought victory.
3: I think we had a great squad performance, I would say, because when the 11 wasn't enough, the finishers came in and did a magnificent job to finish off the game and win it. And I know how tough it is to win here.
1: And Harriet Jart joins fellow Brits Toby Samuel and Katie Bolter in the second round of the US Open tennis with victory over Peyton Stearns. That's the latest. I'm Daisy Steele.
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5: 21 degrees Celsius for day's highs for you today. Any lingering showers quickly fading away for you this evening. Overnight lows a little cool at 10 degrees Celsius. Tuesday seeing a dry and bright start, but cloud will build towards lunchtime. A few showers then developing by the afternoon. Some places will remain dry. Top temperature forecast at 22 degrees Celsius.
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that I can't fix, 'cause I can do it in the mix. And if your man gives you trouble just to move out on the double, and you don't let it trouble your brain, 'cause away goes trouble down the drain. 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

Welcome to the second hour then of Late with Carl. Bank Holiday Monday coming almost to a close, but not quite. Let's make the most of our last hour as we head towards midnight. Recap of all of the news and weather, of course, after midnight. And then it's Magic at Midnight. We played In Deep last night, a DJ Saved My Life, and the Bee Gees' Loving You Inside Out. It's 11 minutes now past 11.

0: Woman in Love, Barbra Streisand, playing there. Late with Carl for your Monday, 31st of August. September is just around the corner. Meteorologically, that's a word to use, isn't it? Meteorologically, it's autumn starting tomorrow, 1st of September. So I was talking the other day, thinking, is it time, or am I sort of preempting, is it time to get the thermal vest out and the long johns? Or should I just hold out for a little bit longer, and then you'll get the benefit of it later on in winter if it turns a little bit inclement? Don't know. It's a difficult decision. The wardrobe will be changing. I think the shorts have finally sort of been put back now. I can't see the shorts coming out much more. I mean, I very rarely wear shorts, to be honest with you. It has to be really hot for me to wear shorts, because the legs are like a couple of matchstick legs. You know, but not, it's not a good look. Particularly if you're away somewhere nice on holiday and you got all these sort of very trendy posing type people who have got a real good physique, and then there's me. Yeah, enough said. Kylie Minogue, Janet Jackson, Taylor Swift and Michael Jackson all lined up to play next for you.
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Some nice tunes to play late at night on the radio, Late with Carl here on Anchor Radio. Disappointing for Coventry City. They were beaten by Hull at the weekend. They're doing great guns, Hull. They actually beat Manchester United a couple of weeks ago, didn't they? But it's a shame. If we could get 1 point for Coventry City, it would be really good. Get them onto a sort of even keel and start sort of building on that. Must be really weird, mustn't it? Because this time last year, well, not this time last season, but partway through the season, everything they did, it was just magic. They just couldn't stop winning. And it was brilliant. But it's a little bit tougher this time. But literally, it is another league. So there we are. I'm sure it'll all come good in the end. Shakespeare's Sister, the Commodores, Elton and Brandy, and Brenda Russell are all collectively making up my musical montage, set number 2. It plays next.

0: Musical Montage set number 2 for you there featured Shakespeare's Sister Stay, Three Times the Ladies from the Commodores, Elton John with Brandy Carlile, Swing for the Fences, and Piano in the Dark from Brenda Russell. Right, it's your final burst. Here we go.
1: In the middle of the earth, in the land of shine.
0: The man who's singing on that song, perhaps best not known for as a singer, more known as an actor and director, but that was him singing. Nevertheless, he released an album. He's got a middle name of Simon, and he is our guest this week on my tease competition, Be My Guest. But who is he? Well, we'll be finding out on Friday night show. And to help you along, I'll have some more clues tomorrow night when Late with Carl is back on F. We're just after the news at 10. I hope you've had a good bank holiday. Hope we've sort of rounded it off quite nicely for you. Have a peaceful night. Have a lovely Tuesday. And I'll be back here on Late with Carl as the legend of late night radio from 10 o'clock through until 12 midnight tomorrow night, Tuesday night. Only here on Anchor Radio. Trivia Challenge with Richard, and then playing out with the Stylistics and Fleetwood Mac. Good night.
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3: 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What sea gentleman crooner was telling us to count your blessings in 1955? 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
1: From the Sky News Centre at midnight. The King says the victims of last year's Manchester terror attack remain vivid in his mind as a memorial service was held at Heaton Park Synagogue. Melvin Kravitz and Adrian Dalby were killed in the attack last October on the holiest day in the Jewish calendar. Several others were injured. Yoni Finley, who was hit by a police bullet during the attack, says his life changed forever that day.
2: When I was lying on the floor in the foyer just through those doors, with four of my organs badly damaged by a bullet that had gone through me, as I looked up and saw the complete devastation that no son should ever see on their father's face, I made myself a promise that I would not die.
1: Kemi Badenoch is preparing to face Andy Burnham in the Commons for the first time as Prime Minister by carrying out a major reshuffle of her shadow cabinet. The removal of Samuel Stride as shadow chancellor is the key change. She's replaced by Andrew Griffith. Francis Elliott is the former political editor of the Sunday Times.
3: It's a surprise because he was an ardent backer of Liz Truss. He's not a particularly high-profile name. I'm not quite sure what the thinking is there, other than, you know, I think this is a reshuffle that is Badenoch 2 years in, feeling comfortable enough to shape the team that she wants to do in her own kind of image.
1: Meanwhile, Tom Tugendhat replaces Dame Priti Patel as Shadow Foreign Secretary. A man in his 20s has died after entering a canal while being pursued by police near the Notting Hill Carnival. Officers and members of the public pulled him from the water and carried out CPR, but he later died in hospital. Lionel Messi, arguably the greatest footballer of all time, has announced his international retirement at the age of 39. The forward led Argentina to this summer's World Cup final, where the defending champions lost to Spain. And Arsenal have made it 2-2 to start their Premier League title defence with a 1-0 victory at Aston Villa. The champions got their goal in the second half from England winger Bukayo Saka. That's the latest. I'm Daisy Steele.
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5: Good morning, dry and bright start for you today. Cloud building up towards lunchtime with a few showers developing for you this afternoon. Some places will stay dry, maximum temperature for you at 22 degrees Celsius.
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1: Here's Alex, turning at a junction. Alex cooks a mean Jalfrezi. And here's Sue, waiting to cross the road, off to get a takeaway.
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2: 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What G said they can't speak French during 2008? So that's what G said they can't speak French during 2008.

0: Okay, your time's up. Did you get it? Well, the answer is Girls Aloud. 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Well, that's all for now, but please do join me again soon here on your favourite station for more from the A to Z of Pop, and I'll see you later. Take care. Ta-ra.
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1: From the Sky News Centre at 1. The Prime Minister will face his first major test in the Commons later as Parliament returns after the summer break. The government is facing criticism over plans to expand an early release scheme for prisoners in England and Wales from next month. Domestic abusers could still be eligible, but Victims Minister Alex Davis-Jones insists those let out will remain subject to strict controls.
2: Everyone who is released from prison will be under presumption for a GPS monitoring tag. We're also introducing for the first time ever a world first restriction zone so that the offender is placed in a very small confined area and victims will feed into these licensing conditions as well.
1: Samuel Stride and Dame Priti Patel have left the Shadow Cabinet as part of a significant reshuffle of the Conservative top team by leader Kemi Badenoch. Andrew Griffith will replace Samuel as Shadow Chancellor, while Tom Tugendhat will take the place of Dame Priti as Shadow Foreign Secretary. A memorial service has taken place for two men killed at a synagogue on the holiest day in the Jewish calendar. Worshippers Melvin Kravitz and Adrian Dalby were the victims of Jihad al-Shami's attack in Manchester's Heaton Park last October. Chief Rabbi Ephraim Mervis says they'll never be forgotten.
3: Melvin and Adrian will not only be remembered for how they died, but also for how they lived. Pious, wonderful lives of kindness, of chesed, selflessness for the sake of others.
1: A man in his 20s has died after entering a canal while being pursued by police near the Notting Hill Carnival. Officers and members of the public pulled him from the water and carried out CPR, but he later died in hospital. Argentina great Lionel Messi has announced his retirement from international football. He says it was a decision that hurt, but the time has come. And Arsenal beat Aston Villa 1-0 last night. That's the latest. I'm Daisy Steele.
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5: Good morning, dry and bright start for you today. Cloud building up towards lunchtime with a few showers developing for you this afternoon. Some places will stay dry, maximum temperature for you at 22 degrees Celsius.
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